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1: This is your weather update.
2: A cloudy start to Sunday, but southern and central areas will become largely sunny in the afternoon. Breezy in the south, highs of 32 degrees Celsius.

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1: 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You know, when the dark clouds of despond descend over you and your tech problems and you're feeling gloomy, then suddenly a shaft of sunlight comes out of the sky and things look good again. That's Resilient Business Systems. They won't actually make the sun shine. Well, I don't know, come to that. But they're good on tech. That's why we're smoothing through the top 40. And we are up to Gathering Stone, My Own Shoes. There we are. We had it at number 18. At 17, it's Freddie Cannon.

The Coral, Let the Music Play, doing well. They've had a good run with that. Good. A real sort of two-tone stuff, that is. The Coral, Let the Music Play, that's at 15. And at 14, it's Leo Sayer, Wrapped Up in Love.

Starbuck duo Bob, that's at 13 this week, almost at the top 10. At number 12, after 9 weeks on the countdown, it's Dodgy and Summer Forever.

Dodgy and Summer Forever. If you get a bigger name, why not pick a dodgy one? That's at number 12 this week. And at 11, knocking on the door of the tent is Tim Ambler. Tonight is the night. La la.

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2: Indeed, and we wouldn't have got this far without Resilient Business Systems. We'd still be wading down at number 36 or 37 or something. But here we are. We are in the 10, and at number 9, it's the Christians when Saturday comes.

This is when Saturday comes in, 9 and at 8, Paul McCartney, Ringo Starr, they hit the top, 9 weeks on the countdown, home to us, and at 7, it's Owen Paul.

0: four, pleased to meet you. Number seven this week on the countdown. At a 6-1 place above him, Dex's Midnight Runners, My Life in England.
1: Yeah, I thought they said meet when the school kids called me mate. I went home and told my mom after my first day. I had long arrived from Ireland, the boy Kevin Ian, like generations before. Wolverhampton had

Gasly and Raindrops. Hit a high of 2 this week of 5, 8 weeks on the countdown. And a 4, it's Mal Pope, You're Still With Me.

hope you're still with me. That's it for some strong songs in the 40 and in the 10 especially. At 3, it's Lake, Wish I Was a Sailor.

Slate, Wish I Was a Sailor. That's a number three this week, and last week's number one is this week's number two. It's the Stones, 9 weeks on the countdown in the stars.

0: Rolling Stones, number one last week, number two this week in the stars. So let's count down the 10 and reveal this week's number one.
1: 10.
0: A 10 mighty mashup, Imagination, Lee John.
1: 9.
0: Christian's at 9 when Saturday comes.
1: 8.
0: Paul McCartney, Ringo Starr, Home to Us.
1: 7.
0: Owen Paul at 7, pleased to meet you.
1: 6.
0: A 6 is Dex's My Life in England.
1: 5.
0: And a 5, Rick Astley with Raindrops.
1: 4.
0: Up over 4 this week, You're Still With Me.
1: 3.
0: A 3, Wish I Was a Sailor from Lake.
1: 2.
0: The Stones and In the Stars.
1: And this week's Heritage Chart, number 1.
0: It is The Fizz, A Crazy Shot in the Dark.

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1: Police believe former MP Anne Widdecombe was attacked in her home nearly 24 hours before her body was discovered. The ex-minister was found dead at her home in Hayter on Thursday morning after sustaining serious injuries. Devon and Cornwall police believe Miss Widdecombe was attacked on Wednesday at around 12:30 p.m. They're hunting for a white male suspect. Tributes are being paid to veteran broadcaster Dermot Murnaghan, who's died at the age of 68 after being diagnosed with stage 4 prostate cancer. His family say he died peacefully at home in North London. He was best known as a Sky News anchor, and he also presented programmes for the BBC, ITV and Channel 4 during a career spanning more than 50 years. Former Chelsea owner and chairman Ken Bates has died at the age of 94. Bates bought the club for just £1 in 1982 and spent 22 years in charge. The club says he died peacefully, surrounded by his family. To Spain, where hundreds of firefighters are continuing to battle one of the country's worst wildfires. At least 12 people have died, with four victims believed to be British. More than 1,400 people have had to evacuate their homes. A £2.5 million government scheme will improve mental health and the environment by planting more trees. The government is doubling funding for local authorities and charities to lead the tree planting projects. Andy Egan is from the Woodland Trust.
2: We don't have time to wait. Trees take time to grow. They also need to be looked after. So we definitely need communities involved in growing, planting and caring for those trees.
1: And Linda Noskova has won her first Grand Slam title after a dramatic Wimbledon final. The 21-year-old Czech beats compatriot Karolina Muchova in three sets and becomes the youngest women's Wimbledon champion since 2011. That's the latest from Radio News Hub. I'm Grace McIntosh.
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4: This is your weather update.
1: A cloudy start to Sunday, but southern and central areas will become largely sunny in the afternoon. Breezy in the south, highs of 32 degrees Celsius.
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welcome once again to the Country Show with me, Peter Fairhead. Glad you could join me. Hope you're going to stay for 2 hours of the best new and classic country and newer country in this part of the show. Just a little while back, one of the top songs of 2025 there from Jelly Roll and I Am Not Okay. And yeah, we've got some new tunes for you.

20 cigarettes, and I hear you thinking, no, that's not a new track, you've been playing that one for ages, and you're absolutely right. One of the things I can sort of fess up here, if you like, is I go away for a long early summer holiday, and the program you're listening to now was recorded a little while ago. So it means that this week and next week I'm catching up on some new songs which have entered the charts a little while back, if that makes sense to you. But it means that you're hearing something different this week, as well as the songs, which are the great ones of 2025. But we're featuring Ella Langley again, because she's issued an extra track on a deluxe edition of the Dandelion album, and it's gone straight into the Hot Country charts, Billboard, number 3. Don't know where it's gone from that, so it'll be something different by the time you're listening to this, but it's a great song. And it's Morgan Wallen once again, so he's on repeat too. Ella and Morgan, I Can't Love You Anymore.

And I can promise you something I haven't played before by Ella Langley a little bit later in the show. But for now, Ella Langley, Morgan Wallen, and I Can't Love You Anymore.

So did the fans like the sound of that? I like the sound of that. Went to number one in 2016, and I'm sure you recognise the sound of Rascal Flatts.

Luke Bryan, Country and She Knows It. I wonder what the future's got in store for Dustin. He's sort of struggling sometimes to make the chart. Sorry, Luke Bryan, Country and She Knows It. We're moving on to playing Dustin Lynch now. And our songwriter spotlight turns on to Zach Crowell, who we've introduced before. No relation to Rodney, but a songwriter who also produces. And that includes producing on this song. Zach Crowell, Ashley Gawley and Dustin Lynch take the writing credits on Riding Roads. Riding Roads. Number one in 2019.

So many duets around in the charts the last many months, I suppose. Lauren Elena featuring Chase Matthews on that one, All My Exes. Before that, Dustin Lynch and Riding Roads. And so pleased to see so much success this year for the Shires.

My getaway car, your house. Lovely. What a thought. Getaway car, that's the Shires, UK country music. And this might have counted once upon a time as UK country music, but it's coming to us all the way from the good old US of A. But on the label, it says Ringo Starr, and he's had an album out for 2026 called Long, Long Road, once again produced by T-Bone Burnett, and featuring some guest stars. This one is the song It's Been Too Long, written by T-Bone and Daniel Tashian, singing Ringo Starr, and it also features Molly Tuttle, and I must admit, a new name to me, Sarah Jarosh.

Might have time for another track, but pretty quality. I hope you agree. Long, Long Road is the album, Ringo Starr, and It's Been Too Long. And our toe tapper today is a classic.

song from a while ago, 1993 no less, and comes from an album called Only What I Feel by the lovely Patti Loveless. I love her voice. And Mr. Man in the Moon, written by a great songwriter too, Mike Henderson. But it's been filling dance floors for a long time now, and still does. So why not give it a spin? And why not spin Zach John King from Fayetteville, Georgia? Built a big following on TikTok by 2023, and since then, he's been filling the charts. Latest tune, Get to Drinking.

Get to drinking, and that's Zach John King. Now, back to Ella Langley and Dandelion. And apart from this new first track, I Can't Love You Anymore, which we played earlier, I'm going to play you the title track of the album, but I'm also going to play you the opening and closing tracks of the original album. And to say it's a little unusual... it's a little unusual. I don't know whether you call it a folk song. I don't know whether you'd call it a children's song. But this is it.

0: 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Just like that.
1: Think that lady's got a sense of humour, don't you? Ella Langley, Froggy Went to Court In, bookending the title track of the album Dandelion, which has also seen its way as a single, if you like, into the hot country charts. And after Ella Langley, the songwriting prowess of Zach Crowell once again. He wrote and produced this song. Songwriting credits, Zach Crowell, Ashley Gawley and Chase McGill. And amongst many artists and tracks and albums that he's produced, he's been Grammy nominated 3 times. And the song we're playing, written by that gang, God Gave Me a Girl, number 2 in 2023. This is Russell Dickerson.

From the humour of Ella Langley to the great emotion of Cody Johnson, via Russell Dickerson, God Gave Me a Girl, which was from 2023. Okay, I can say that by the time I have next week's programme ready to play you, I'll have been back off holiday and had a chance to catch up on the Billboard charts, the Airplay charts and the Hot Country charts, which will be very much then a reflection of all the big stuff in America. But a reflection of the mood of the summer of 2023, which I hope you're enjoying with me. This is John Morgan, continuing with the contemporary sounds. Follow-up to his first hit, Friends Like That. This is Kid Myself.

Kid Myself, and that's John Morgan, and I was just tripping up in a cable just at the end of that record. So where are we? Yes, we're getting towards the end of the hour, and that means that we've got an hour of great country oldies just around the corner, all the usual bits and bats going to make up that, and we've got one more track before the end of this hour, and that's going to come courtesy of Ringo Starr and his new album Long Long Road, produced by T-Bone Burnett, and this is one of the slower tracks on the album, and it's called Choose Love, but I do like the message in this one.

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1: Cheers as England are through to the semi-finals of the World Cup. The Three Lions came from behind after Norway scored in the 36th minute, but Jude Bellingham came to the rescue, equalising just before half-time and again in extra time. England fans Jack Williamson and Josh Dolman can't wait for the semis.
2: I think Tommy Tuchel's just going to get us there. I think he just knows tournament football. He knows how to beat a team in that one game. He's just going to know how to beat them.
3: If England are to win a tournament, one way to do it's with a German in charge.
2: Yeah,
3: do you know
2: that
3: what I mean?
2: Was the time.
3: Should never happen, but
2: yeah. It's typical
3: that's
2: England.
3: Our chance.
2: That we can't do it. We need a bit of help.
1: Police say a 28-year-old man has been arrested in South Yorkshire on suspicion of the murder of Anne Widdecombe. Officers have confirmed the suspect is a white British national. 78-year-old Widdecombe, a former Conservative minister, was found with serious injuries at her home on Dartmoor on Thursday. Police believe she was attacked almost 24 hours

0: earlier. Reform UK leader Nigel Farage says his team are sifting through emails to try and help police.
1: We all get abusive emails in public life. We have not been able to discern a specific pattern. I think quite often with these cases, you would see an email from an individual that would come again and again and again and again and again. We can't identify from our data any individual where we can point the finger and say to the police.
0: Iran has closed the Strait of Hormuz until further notice. The Islamic Revolutionary Guard Corps has warned of any US aggression as a result of the closure would be responded to with severity and new bases in the region would be targeted. Tributes have been paid to TV presenter Dermot Murnaghan. The news anchor's died at the age of 68 after suffering from prostate cancer. Piers Morgan said he was a terrific journalist. And despite a dip in temperatures, the heat wave is expected to continue into next week. Heat health alerts will remain in force for nearly all of England. That's the latest from Radio News Hub. I'm David Hall.
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3: This is your weather update.
4: A cloudy start to Sunday, but southern and central areas will become largely sunny in the afternoon. Breezy in the south, highs of 32 degrees Celsius.
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and thanks for joining me for an hour of great country oldies with two at the top from Keith Urban, both taken from the days of his Escape Together live tour with openers for him like Sugarland, Jason Aldean and Taylor Swift. The

Urban, I'm In, from 2010, got to number two in the charts, and a Richard Marx co-composition, Long Hot Summer, number one from 2011.

0: Not a hugely successful single, but everyone in the UK was buying Carlene Carter albums, so hey, great tune. 1993, Unbreakable Heart.
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0: Six decades of country start here.

The unmistakable voice of Marty Robbins. First time that Gordon Lightfoot's name appeared on a record, not as a singer, but as a songwriter, his debut hit. Ribbon of Darkness, though, number one. What a song. And that was 1965 for Marty. And the follow-up to Heaven's Justice, Sin Away. That means we've got the Kendalls for you in 1978. Number two this time, It Don't Feel Like Sinning to Me.

the Kendalls, It Don't Feel Like Sinning to Me, in 1978. The gentle sound of Crystal Gale comes to us from 1984, another number two hit, I Don't Want to Lose Your Love.

Crystal Gale came to us from 1984. Tim McGraw and Faith Hill, and one of those really beloved love songs, It's Your Love, number one in 1997. That was the country chart. It's in the top 10 here in the pop charts too. Into the new millennium, every time I hear your name means it's time to hear Keith Anderson, back from 2000.

is there on the writing credits too, every time I hear your name. Number 7 hit in 2006 for Keith Anderson. And making their debut over 10 years ago now, in 2013, we've got Dan and Shay, You and Me.

So the chart saw the names of Dan Smyers and Shay Mooney. It was where it all began. 19, You and Me, got to number 7 in 2013 for Dan and Shay. And as always, leads us on to our covers. And a cover of a song by the Kendalls, who we heard earlier on in 1978, singing the follow-up to... Were you listening? We'll find out. Stand by for a cover of Heaven's Just a Sin Away.

Cinnamon's steel guitar. He certainly sang harmony vocals on some of the tracks, but there was another Steely there as well. John Fogerty, who also counted amongst his friends at those sessions that produced the Blue Ridge Rangers Rides Again. The name Bruce Springsteen means anything to you? And Don Henley and Tim Schmidt, if you're fans of the Eagles. Whether they played or sang on that track, I really cannot tell you. The details aren't there for me. I did have the pleasure of interviewing Tammy Wynette, and a beautiful occasion it was too for me, one of the sort of proud moments of my career. And one of the proudest moments of her career, she told me, was the song we're going to hear now, which she had a hit with in 1975. We're going to hear it by two equally big stars, really, Kenny Rogers and Dottie West.

Not only a cover, but a successful one too. Got to number three in 1979 for Kenny Rogers and Dottie West. That was around the time that I started presenting country music professionally as a stand-in on the country show presented by Nigel on Radio Orwell. And that was in East Anglia. And in those days, the British country music recordings really didn't stand up next to the Americans. But during the 1980s, the sort of predominance of outlaw country in the UK, things improved greatly. One guy near me was Stu Page, who did phenomenally well with his recordings, I thought, and I was very pleased to play them on UK radio. Another guy from the northeast was John Taylor, who's still going strong in his 60s now. Congratulations, John, if you're listening. If not, pass him on my best wishes if he's someone that you know. But during the 1960s, he was with a band called Cross Country, and they produced a wonderful Vince Gill cover of one of his 1984 hits.

Anyone who's met John Taylor will know what a really nice guy he is. And I was just thinking that I met Vince Gill heard around the time that that was making waves in Nashville at one of the Wembley festivals in the very early 1980s. And he's just a nice guy too, and I'm sure he still is. That was Turn Me Loose by Cross Country. Time for our debut. And sometimes great careers start and sometimes they start and fizzle. And at the moment, I would say start and fizzle in terms of country music for Nyko Moon, except that he's due at Country to Country 2025. But this was a number one hit on the charts of 2021. This is Good Time. We just trying to catch a

Been digging deep. After Nyko Moon, we then all the way back to 1960 and the days when country music would pop into the pop charts in one form or another. That in the cover of the Broke Brothers, and I think they were brothers. I think it came from Winchester, somewhere like that. Please Help Me, I'm Falling in 1960. That was the year that they had their first hit in the pop charts, but it wasn't in the pop charts of the United Kingdom. It was actually in Italy where they had their first hit. But I went looking around the era and found a couple of other hits that you might like to hear from 1961 next. This is Wanda Jackson.

0: a couple of little specials. In fact, the Orange Blossom special. Oh, I didn't mean to do that. Sometimes it just turns out that way, doesn't it? 1962 with the Swedish group, I think they were, the Spotniks, and definitely guitar virtuosi. Wanda Jackson's Mean, Mean Man in 1961. And here's the first version of a song which became very popular with a lot of people. Sunday Morning Coming Down. This is Ray Stevens.
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1: Cheers as England are through to the semi-finals of the World Cup. The Three Lions came from behind after Norway scored in the 36th minute, but Jude Bellingham came to the rescue, equalising just before half-time and again in extra time. England fans Jack Williamson and Josh Dolman can't wait for the semis.
2: I think Tommy Tuchel's just going to get us there. I think he just knows tournament football. He knows how to beat a team in that one game. He's just going to know how to beat them.
3: If England are to win a tournament, one way to do it's with a German in charge.
2: Yeah,
3: do you know
2: now
3: what I mean?
2: The time.
3: Should never happen, but
2: yeah, it's typical
3: that's
2: England.
3: Our chance.
2: That we can't do it, we need a bit of help.
1: Police say a 28-year-old man has been arrested in South Yorkshire on suspicion of the murder of Anne Widdecombe. Officers have confirmed the suspect is a white British national. 78-year-old Widdecombe, a former Conservative minister, was found with serious injuries at her home on Dartmoor on Thursday. Police believe she was attacked almost 24 hours earlier. Reform UK leader Nigel Farage says his team are sifting through emails to try and help police.
4: We all get abusive emails in public life. We have not been able to discern a specific pattern. I think quite often with these cases, you would see an email from an individual that would come again and again and again and again and again. We can't identify from our data any individual where we can point the finger and say the police.
1: Iran has closed the Strait of Hormuz until further notice. The Islamic Revolutionary Guard Corps has warned of any US aggression as a result of the closure would be responded to with severity and new bases in the region would be targeted. Tributes have been paid to TV presenter Dermot Murnaghan. The news anchor's died at the age of 68 after suffering from prostate cancer. Piers Morgan said he was a terrific journalist. And despite a dip in temperatures, the heat wave is expected to continue into next week. Heat health alerts will remain in force for nearly all of England. That's the latest from Radio News Hub. I'm David Hall.
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8: A cloudy start to Sunday, but southern and central areas will become largely sunny in the afternoon. Breezy in the south, highs of 32 degrees Celsius.
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11: Presenting the classic hits this week back in 1977. This is Rewind to the 70s. I'm Colin French. Pablo Cruz had a great hit with What You Gonna Do?

rewind of the 70s hit on great radio stations like the one you're listening to right now. Pablo Cruz and What You Gonna Do. It's Sherbet and Magazine Madonna on Rewind of the 70s.

That's Afloat As and Float On from 1977. This week, back in 1977, on Rewind to the 70s, Sherbet, Magazine, Madonna, and Pablo Cruz, and What You Gonna Do? It's ABBA, Knowing Me, Knowing You.

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Elvis Presley had some hits throughout the 70s, and Way Down was a double-sided hit for him in 1970.

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2: Hi, this is Gladys Knight.

Baby, Don't Change Your Mind, Gladys Knight and the Pips, Elvis Presley and Way Down, Foreigner and Feels Like the First Time on Rewind to the 70s, playing the classic hits this week back in 1977. Here's Leo Sayer now, When I Need.

married James Taylor from the Del Shannon version of Handyman in 1977. On the charts this week, back in 1977, this is Rewind to the 70s. The Climax Blues Band now.

French and Rewind of the 70s. I'll be back in the next hour with some more, so don't go away. Till then, here's the Browns Johnson and Strawberry Letter number 23.

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2: Cheers as England are through to the semi-finals of the World Cup. The Three Lions came from behind after Norway scored in the 36th minute, but Jude Bellingham came to the rescue, equalising just before half-time and again in extra time. England fans Jack Williamson and Josh Dolman can't wait for the semis.
3: I think Tommy Tuchel's just going to get us there. I think he just knows tournament football. He knows how to beat a team in that one game. He's just going to know how to beat them.
4: If England are to win a tournament, one way to do it's with a German in charge.
3: Yeah,
4: you know
3: now
4: what I mean?
3: Was the time.
4: Should never happen, but
3: yeah. It's typical
4: that's
3: England.
4: Our chance.
3: That we can't do it, we need a bit of help.
2: Police say a 28-year-old man has been arrested in South Yorkshire on suspicion of the murder of Anne Widdecombe. Officers have confirmed the suspect is a white British national. 78-year-old Widdecombe, a former Conservative minister, was found with serious injuries at her home on Dartmoor on Thursday. Police believe she was attacked almost 24 hours earlier. Reform UK leader Nigel Farage says his team are sifting through emails to try and help police.
5: We all get abusive emails in public life. We have not been able to discern a specific pattern. I think quite often with these cases, you would see an email from an individual that would come again and again and again and again and again. We can't identify from our data any individual where we can point the finger and say the police.
2: Iran has closed the Strait of Hormuz until further notice. The Islamic Revolutionary Guard Corps has warned of any US aggression as a result of the closure would be responded to with severity and new bases in the region would be targeted. Tributes have been paid to TV presenter Dermot Murnaghan. The news anchor's died at the age of 68 after suffering from prostate cancer. Piers Morgan said he was a terrific journalist. And despite a dip in temperatures, the heat wave is expected to continue into next week. Heat health alerts will remain in force for nearly all of England. That's the latest from Radio News Hub. I'm David Hall.
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9: A cloudy start to Sunday, but southern and central areas will become largely sunny in the afternoon. Breezy in the south, highs of 32 degrees Celsius.
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Boogie Child, the Bee Gees on Rewind to the 70s, playing the classic hits that were on the charts this week back in 1977. Like this one from Eddie Rabbit. I can't help myself. Here comes that feeling.

Help is on the way. The Little River Band. Eddie Rabbit and I Can't Help Myself. Here Comes That Feeling. And the Boogie Child from the Bee Gees. Here's Crosby, Stills and Nash. Just a song before I go.

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Here's Ted Mulray Gang now, and My Little

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He's Dean Freeman.

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Johnny Rivers and Swaying to the Music, and the Commodores and Easy on Rewind to the 70s. It's Stephen Bishop now and On and On.

Colin Prince. This has been Rewind of the 70s. I'll be back at the same time next week. Till then, take care, and I'll see you on the radio. Walter Egan and Only the Lady.

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1: England has secured a spot at the World Cup semi-final.

0: 2-1 in Miami, with both goals coming from Jude Bellingham. Our reporter John Collins spoke to these young England fans.
1: Is it coming home?
2: 100% every day.
1: Okay, and what makes you so sure it's coming home?
2: Because England are the best team, obviously.
1: Okay, who do you want in the next round, young man? Do you want Argentina or Switzerland?
2: Switzerland all day.
1: Okay, what makes you scared of Argentina?
2: I'm not scared of them. I'd rather Switzerland.
0: And that game against either Argentina or Switzerland will be played at the Atlanta Stadium this Wednesday, with kickoff at 8 p.m. Next, police have arrested a 28-year-old man on suspicion of the murder of Anne Widdecombe. He was arrested at an address in South Yorkshire on Saturday evening. Earlier, detectives confirmed the 78-year-old was attacked 24 hours before she was found at her home on Dartmoor. Reform UK leader Nigel Farage has visited the area and laid flowers and says he's assisting officers with their investigation.
3: I've had our security teams going through all of our emails to sort of pick out ones that were sent that either were directly to Anne and were abusive or about Anne. So we're doing everything we can to support the police in every way.
0: The United States have launched a fresh wave of strikes on Iran. It comes after Tehran struck a ship passing through the Strait of Hormuz. Iran's Islamic Revolutionary Guard Corps says it's closed the waterway until further notice. Tributes have been paid to TV presenter Dermot Murnaghan, who's died at the age of 68. The former BBC, Sky News and ITV anchor passed away a year after he revealed he'd been diagnosed with stage 4 prostate cancer. Piers Morgan called him a terrific journalist, while presenter Anna Botting referred to him as a legend of news. And Linda Noskova has won her first Grand Slam title after a dramatic Wimbledon final. The 21-year-old Czech beat compatriot Karolina Muchova in three sets and becomes the youngest women's Wimbledon champion since 2011. That's the latest from Radio News Hub. I'm David Hall.
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6: Another dry and sunny day in England, Wales and Northern Ireland, but cloudier across much of Scotland. Feeling hot in the sunshine with a high of 32 degrees Celsius.
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12: 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Everything from disco, soul, soft rock and electro pop. We've got all the hits to take you back. To kick us off this week, we're going to go through some of the best classic hits of the 70s and 80s. Stuff like Toto and Africa, Simple Minds, Don't You Forget About Me. All the classic hits you know you'll hear on this week's episode. So let's get started. I walk alone.

From the album Tapestry, that was Carole King with I Feel the Earth Move. The track was later released in April the 16th, 1971, with a beautiful length of a full 3 minutes. Perfect for radio and every other small format back in the day. Peaked at number one on the Billboard 100 and charted on the June 19th, 1971. They remained there for 5 consecutive weeks and then peaked at number 6 on the UK singles charts. Well, let's head to George Michael, where he's got some faith from 1987.

Charter Classic's Carl Carlton with Everlasting Love, and he was definitely covering Love Affair's single of Everlasting Love and also Robert Knight's original version from 1967. This week on Charter Classic Hits, we are celebrating nothing but the best hits from the 70s and 80s. If you have an idea for a show, definitely jump on facebook.com/ Charter Classic Hits and give me a year, a month, a date, anything you like within the 70s and 80s, and I'll do a chart show in your honour. Let's head to Bon Jovi with Bad Medicine on Charter Classic Hits.

Charted classic hit celebrating the best of the 70s and 80s, with Steely Dan with Ricky Don't Lose That Number. The single was released in 1974 with the opening track of their third album, Pretzel Logic. It was their most successful single in the group's career, peaking at number 4 on the Billboard 100 in the summer of 1974. The track features Jim Gordon on the drums as a bulk of the Pretzel Logic's album, with the guitar solo of Jeff Baxter from the Doobie Brothers. And I generally do not change my playlist once I've set it for the show, but this time I'm going to chuck in some Stevie Wonder. Like-

album Five Aside, that was Ace with How Long from 1974. The track reached number 3 on the US and the Canada charts and number 20 on the UK singles charts. Number 63 in Australia, according to the Kent Music Report, with Phil Harris on the vocals and lead guitar, Alan King on the rhythm guitar and vocals, Fran Bryan on the drums and percussion, which is probably my favourite part of the track, and Terry Comer on bass. You listen to Charted Classic Hits. This week we are celebrating 70s and 80s hits, and it wouldn't be without this one.

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2: The Three Lions brace the Miami Heat to secure a place in the World Cup semi-finals. A 10-2-1 victory over Norway after extra time. These fans in the US say it was worth the trip.
3: That's what you call football, mate. Do you know what I mean? Easy peasy, on to the next round.
4: Mate, unbelievable. Bellingham again. You know what I mean? Born and bred blue nose, mate. Bellingham saves the day again.
2: Yeah, but it was a Jude Bellingham double that led England to victory, though boss Thomas Tuchel says he wasn't happy with the performance and they'll need more in Wednesday's game against Argentina. In other news, police say a 28-year-old man has been arrested in South Yorkshire on suspicion of the murder of Anne Widdecombe. The former MP was found dead at her home in Hayter on Dartmoor on Thursday morning after sustaining serious injuries. Devon and Cornwall police say it's believed Miss Widdecombe was attacked around 24 hours before her death. Pete Horrell worked as Miss Widdecombe's personal driver for 10 years.
5: I thought she'd had a heart attack or a stroke or something. Of course, then later it turned out it was a suspected murder. Just shocked, absolutely shocked. And I spoke to Harriet, her PA, up in Kent, and Harriet didn't know at that time what had happened. So it was very sad.
2: Next, the US says it's launched fresh strikes on Iran. It's after Iran said the Strait of Hormuz was closed again after a warning shot fired by its military struck a vessel using an unauthorised route. Explosions were reportedly heard in Qatar. Scotland's public health minister is urging a review into lowering the starting age for bowel cancer screening. Marie Todd has written to the UK National Screening Committee. And Lewis Capaldi held back tears as he played to over 60,000 people in London's Hyde Park. He's called it one of the biggest moments of his career. That's the latest from Radio News Hub. I'm Lucy Gorman-Lee.
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2: Another dry and sunny day in England, Wales and Northern Ireland, but cloudier across much of Scotland. Feeling hot in the sunshine with a high of 32 degrees Celsius.
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11: It's the radio show where we count down the biggest charted hits of the 70s and 80s every single week. And this week, we are celebrating some of the best hits of the 70s and 80s here on Charted Classic Hits. Just like this one with Paul McCartney and Michael Jackson. Say, say.

You're listening to Charter Classic Hits, the show where we counter the biggest charter hits of the 70s and 80s with Brian Ferry in Roxy Music with the track More Than This from March 1982. It was their first single of their final studio album, Avalon. And this track was the top 10 of a UK hit, peaking at number 6 on the UK singles charts, number 58 in the US, number 6 in Australia. Brian Ferry on lead vocals and keyboard, Andy McKay on the saxophone, Andy Umark on the drums, Alan Spencer on bass guitar, and a few others. The track went ahead and got a certified gold in the UK, selling over 400,000 singles. It's actually really funny that this particular track is in this week's playlist, as I was watching The Nanny from the early 90s, and it was when Cher was actually staying at Mr. Sheffield's house, season 2, episode 14. If you haven't checked that one out, definitely get onto your streaming service, or even YouTube, you might even be able to get a bit of a copy of it. But here's the real legend, it's Cher.

You're listening to Charter Classic Hits, Stevie Nicks from what we would know as Fleetwood Mac. This is when she was in her solo career in 1982 from the album Belladonna. The funny thing about this track is there's the amount of misheard lyrics. Now, perfect one is the original lyrics is, "But the moment I first laid." The misheard lyric was, "The Book of Mormon that I first laid," from the chorus. The original lyrics are, "Just like a white-winged dove." And the misheard lyrics are, "Dis a do wing were." I love the way things get mastered these days. Kind of makes things a little bit more interesting. You listen to Charter Classic Hits this week. We are celebrating nothing but 70s and 80s hits with Jerry Harrison and a man with a gun.

So the amount of times that I hear the track from Supertramp and give a little bit, it does take me back to the early 90s of my life, where I'd be sitting in the back of a car with a radio station called Gold being played and someone called Craig Huggins coming back saying Supertramp with Give a Little Bit on Gold. Oh, every single time it just shivers down my spine. It's really interesting to know that the guy's actually now retired. Which, quite sad actually, because he's a really good radio presenter. The track got to number 2 in the Netherlands on the single 100, number 4 in South Africa, number 12 in the US Cashbox 100, and also number 29 on the UK singles charts. This is Charted Classic Hits.

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Men with No Hats with Safety Dance, and that was the single edition, not the usual slower version you would hear on an album. This track got to number 5 in Australia, number 7 in Austria, number 1 in Denmark, number 6 in the UK singles, and number 3 on the US Billboard 100. 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
1: England are in the World Cup semi-finals thanks to a Jude Bellingham double in Miami. It was a tough game for the Three Lions, but they beat Norway 2-1 in extra time. Next up, Argentina in Atlanta, but fans in the US are already looking beyond.
2: I think they could go all the way. I really think they could go all the way this time. Just the quality in the squad. Yeah, absolutely fantastic. They started off slow. They're coming strong now. They're coming strong.
1: Boss Thomas Tuchel says he wasn't happy with the performance and they'll need more to get to the final. In other news, a 28-year-old man's been arrested in South Yorkshire on suspicion of the murder of Anne Widdecombe. Police say the former MP was found dead at her home in Hayter on Dartmoor on Thursday morning after sustaining serious injuries 24 hours after she was reportedly attacked. Peter Horrell, Miss Widdecombe's personal driver, says he loved her honesty.
3: She was a great lady, very kind. You know, she was absolutely a privilege to take in the car. She was funny at times. I like her because if you asked her a question, you'd get a direct answer. There was no mucking about. She was brilliant, absolutely brilliant.
1: Next, the US have attacked Iran overnight. It's after an Iranian strike on a vessel in the Strait of Hormuz that set a container ship on fire and forced its crew to abandon it. Iran apparently responded with attacks targeting Bahrain, Qatar and the United Arab Emirates. A new study shows that former elite footballers are more vulnerable to brain issues in their midlife. Footballers reported higher levels of depression and anxiety. And Sir Chris Hoyer's hailed Dermot Murnaghan, a first-class journalist, after his death aged 68. A statement from his family says the broadcaster died peacefully. From Radio News Hub, I'm Lucy Gorman-Lee.
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5: This is your weather update.
1: Another dry and sunny day in England, Wales and Northern Ireland, but cloudier across much of Scotland. Feeling hot in the sunshine with a high of 32 degrees Celsius.
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1: Scotland, feeling hot in the sunshine with a high of 32 degrees.

0: very good Sunday morning to you then on the 12th of July 2026. Would you like me to talk quietly for the first bit of the show? You feeling a little bit delicate this morning? Footy aside, this is the Weekend Wake Up, live between now and 10 on your favourite station. So coming up for you today, we've got On This Day, Past, Present and Future. Papers round about 8:30. A Sunday long song from a legend at 8:45. Hour two contains a cheesy moment. Chris's Did You Know? And at 9:10, we'll be testing your intro knowledge once more with another round of Beat the Intro. So if you'd like to get in touch with the studio, 07467902411 on WhatsApp, or presenterchris@yahoo.com via the old email, please.
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3: Ooh.

Crawfish pie, anyone? Something I can honestly say I've never had. The Carpenters. With jambalaya. I've always been scared of fish. Not live ones, but eating them after almost choking on fish bones as a kid. Traumatised. So, 12th of July. Day 193 of the year. There are 172 left to go. Some headlines for you from this day. 1986, dozens were injured in the second consecutive night of violence in Portadown, County Armagh, to the Orange Parade sparked riots. 1990, Boris Yeltsin's resignation split the Soviet Communists. Yes, he resigned from the Soviet Communist Party, bringing the radical conservative split into the open. And the British Foreign Office was severely criticised over plans to back a new dam in Turkey on this day in the year 2000. And a very sad monumental day in Liverpool on this day in 1974. The manager of Liverpool FC, Bill Shankly, announced he was retiring from his post. They'd be all right, though, wouldn't they? Went on to do okay. Did you know that on this day in 1916, Joseph Dunn, 14 years old, was attacked by a shark, suffering non-fatal wounds in New Jersey, and it was the final episode in a spate of shark attacks along the Jersey coast, where sadly four people had lost their lives over 12 days. And David Bowie's Space Oddity, released on this day in 1969. On to today then. Today is Etch-a-Sketch Day. Do you remember those? I had one of those as a kid. Could never draw anything decent on it. Not very arty, unfortunately. National Pecan Pie Day as well. Eat Your Jello Day. Or jelly, as we call it in the UK. Paper Bag Day. If you're not feeling or looking your best today, you get one of those, put some eye and air holes in it and shove it over your head. Only if you want to, though. International Day of Combating Sand and Dust Storms. I'll leave that to other people. National Simplicity Day as well. Do everything simple. Now, coincidentally, a couple of things I've been watching have had people like this in them. The final one for today, because today is National Different Coloured Eyes Day. I was watching an episode of The Bill the other day, and Derek Conway, Different Coloured Eyes. So very good morning to you if you have a couple of different coloured mince pies. So that's the news and the potential for you to get into next year's news done. So we'll move on to our number ones. A couple of real heavyweights with this morning's tunes. We'll be going back to 1990 with Elton very shortly. First, the number one from this day in 1986, spending 3 weeks at the top of the charts, is Madonna and Papa Don't Preach.

number one on this day in 1990. Yes, 36 years ago. Elton John with Sacrifice, which was originally released as a single in 1989 but stalled at number 55 in the UK. 6 months later, it was revived by UK legend Steve Wright, who began replaying it on his Radio 1 afternoon show. And he reported the great listener reaction to Rocket Records, which reissued Sacrifice as a double A-side, along with his previous release, Healing Hands. Absolutely love Healing Hands. Great song. Unbelievably, that had also flopped in the UK. But by midsummer 1990, which is where we're at now, it went to number one. Elton's first ever solo UK number one. He'd had 53 British hit singles, but his only chart topper had been Don't Go Breaking My Heart, his 1976 duet with Kiki Dee.

So some selected front pages from the UK papers for this Sunday. One story dominating most. Start with the Times. And Anne Widdecombe was killed in her remote home in the middle of the day, minutes after sending a final message to a colleague. And a driver who is reported as behaving suspiciously near Anne Widdecombe's home in the hours before her death is being sought by police. That's the Sunday Telegraph. The Mail on Sunday, that reports that senior Reform UK politicians are receiving round-the-clock protection after the killing of Anne Widdecombe. Princess Kate on the front of most of these after presenting the trophy to the winners of the Wimbledon singles yesterday. Sunday Mirror also covering the latest details relating to Anne Widdecombe's death. Labour's recent defence investment plan makes the front cover of the Sunday Express, with the paper warning that the plan could mean the end of the Royal Navy as we know it. Anne Widdecombe was attacked 24 hours before she was found, says the Sunday People. And back to Wimbledon, which apparently, according to the Daily Star Sunday, is rife with cocaine. An investigation by the paper resulted in a number of specialist swabs testing positive for the Class A drug in toilet cubicles in the tennis event. Centre snort, the headline there. And the Observer leaves an investigation into the former First Lady of Syria. The paper claims that the British government, who has done nothing to bring Asma al-Assad, who is a British citizen, to justice for any potential wrongdoing. And that's it. There are your headlines from selected papers for today, 12th of July, 2026.

8:41 in the UK. Sunday morning. The Weekend Wake Up playing Mike and the Mechanics. With Silent Running, and before that, Genesis. And Throwing It All Away. So a few of you up and about, despite the late finish to the footy. Very good morning to Team Frankie. Good morning to the Goys, Elaine and Malcolm. Morning to Mark and Ainsley, and to Dexter, who's celebrating his first birthday today. Morning to Mrs. Weekend Wake Up. Morning to Pauline Sully, to Beasley. Morning to the legend that is Rigster. Morning to Mr. M. And last but not least, a very good morning to everybody at ABC. That's Affordable Bold Colouring on Instagram. Grafting away on a Sunday morning.

Croxette. And It Must Have Been Love. Moving us on nicely to this morning's Sunday Long Song. Released on this day in 1969. Banned by the BBC in July 1969 during Apollo 11 due to its perceived bleak astronaut theme. However, after the moon landing succeeded, the ban was lifted and it became a hit. And ironically, was even used in BBC coverage. Enjoy Space Oddity from David Bowie.

travel long song for this morning, Space Oddity from David Bowie. Originally released in 1969 on Bowie's self-titled album and timed to coincide, of course, with the moon landings, made number 5 in the UK, becoming his first chart hit here. In 1972, the album was really titled Space Oddity and reissued in the US after Bowie had

the singles Changes and The Gene Genie. The newly released Space Oddity in 1972 single made number 15, his first US top 40 hit. And then in 1975 we were back in the UK as the song was once again released, this time on a single which also contained the songs Changes and Velvet Goldmine. Promoted as three tracks for the price of two, the single leapt to the top of the charts, earning Bowie his first number one in the UK.

Randy Crawford, the Crusaders, and Street Life bringing to a close hour one for Sunday morning. An action-packed hour two. Chris's Did You Know, a cheesy moment, and a quiz, all coming up after nine.

0: The Three Lions brace the Miami Heat to secure a place in the World Cup semi-finals. It was a tense 2-1 victory over Norway after extra time. These fans in the US say it was worth the wait.
1: That's what you call football, mate. Do you know what I mean? Easy peasy, on to the next round.
2: Mate, unbelievable. Bellingham again. You know what I mean? Born and bred blue nose, mate. Bellingham saves the day again.
0: Yep, it was a Jude Bellingham double that led England to victory, though boss Thomas Tuchel says he wasn't happy with the performance and the next game against Argentina.

0: In other news, a 28-year-old man's been arrested in South Yorkshire on suspicion of the murder of Anne Widdecombe. Police say the former MP was found dead at her home in Hayter-on-Dartmoor on Thursday morning after sustaining serious injuries, 24 hours after she was reportedly attacked. Peter Horrell worked as Miss Widdecombe's personal driver for 10 years.
1: Well, I thought she'd had a heart attack or a stroke or something. Of course, then later it turned out it was a suspected murder. Just shocked, absolutely shocked. And I spoke to Harriet, her PA, up in Kent, and Harriet didn't know at that time what had happened. So it was very sad.
0: Next, the US have attacked Iran overnight. It's after an Iranian strike on a vessel in the Strait of Hormuz that set the container ship ablaze and forced a crew to abandon it. Iran apparently responded with attacks targeting Bahrain, Qatar and the United Arab Emirates. Scotland's public health minister is urging a review into lowering the starting age for bowel cancer screening. Marie Todd has written to the UK National Screening Committee. And Sir Chris Hoyers hailed Dermot Murnaghan a first-class journalist after his death aged 68. A statement from his family says the broadcaster died peacefully. That's the latest from Radio News Hub. I'm Lucy Gorman-Lee.
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0: A dry and sunny day in England, Wales and Northern Ireland, but cloudier across much of Scotland. Feeling hot in the sunshine with a high of 32 degrees Celsius.
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Hour two for Sunday morning is upon us. It's almost time for Beat the Intro quiz. And we're going to country our way to the quiz this morning. Ella Langley follows a legend.

0: by pressing the wrong button. Okay, so you know what's coming up in a minute.
1: It's Sunday morning and time for your favourite Sunday quiz to beat all quizzes. 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
0: But before Alison Moyet goes weak in the presence of beauty, there's the small matter of an intro quiz. So you're tired this morning probably from watching the footy, maybe a little worse for wear. So what do you need from the quiz this morning? 10 songs all mixed up in no particular order, and it's a bit of a stinker. So there you go, that's my gift to you this Sunday morning. And if you never played Beat the Intro before, there's 10 songs. All you have to do is identify the artist and the title of each one of them by simply hearing the intro. Once you've done that, send your scores into us here at the studio this morning, please. presenterchris@yahoo.com via email or 07467 902411 on WhatsApp. You'll hear these intros twice, the second time without any interruptions from me, and then you'll have around about 10 minutes to get your scores into us here. Like I say, there's a right mixed bag this morning in no particular order, all over the place. So, if you're ready, I'm ready. Here's your first one on this morning's quiz.

Okay, into the 80s with number 5. Okay, and your second 80s is number 6. Okay, and number 7. Short that. I'll play that one again for you. Number 8.

There you go. That's all 10 for you this morning. How did you get on with those? Presenter Chris at yahoo.com via email, please. Tell us who you are, where you're listening to the Weekend Wake Up from, and how many of the intros you've got or you think you've got.

or you can send us a WhatsApp. 07467 902 411 is the number that you need to do that. Right, I'll replay those intros for you in exactly the same order. No interruptions from me in between. Here is your recap on this morning's teasers.

That's it then. That is your Beat the Intro for this Sunday morning. 07467 902 411 on WhatsApp or presenterchris@yahoo.com via email with your entries. Now, I bet you can't guess what song I'm going to play now. Past 9 in the UK. A temperature of about 976 in the studio. I need a Solero. Sending now.

5 Star and Stay Out of My Life. And before that, Alison Moyet, who wanted to play earlier. No. With Week in the Presence of Beauty. So the scores are flooding in for the quiz. The lead's changing hand. It's on numerous occasions already. Still time for you to enter. 07467 902411 on WhatsApp or presenterchris@yahoo.com via the email.

0: the Rolling Stones, and She's a Rainbow. So I'll let the machine press the button on its own now, then I don't press the wrong one, because it's time for the answers to this.
1: It's Sunday morning, and time for your favourite Sunday quiz to beat all quizzes. It's Beat the Intro with your host, Mr. Chris Ironside.
0: Yes, time for the answers to this morning's quiz. This was number one.

Number one was Cher. And All I Really Want to Do. Don't you think this sounds like it could be Pretty Flamingo when it does this? La, la, la, la, la. Well, I can tell you it's not. A lot of people unsure on this and asking me whether it was the tremolos. Well, it was. And even the bad times are good.

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0: Me, Myself and Irene. Or Me, Myself and I. Through De La Soul. Slot number 6. Now, we've been flooded with a complaint that number 7 was too short. Anyone else wish to complain about it, then head over to www.imthathotthatidontcare.com.
1: I hear your accusations, darling.
0: It was Cliff Richard in slot number 7.
1: It's hard to find.
0: And She's So Beautiful. Even in this heat. Now, I've got a first now on the Beat the Intro quiz. Because somebody's requested that I play this. And somebody's also requested that I don't.
1: Here comes my happiness again.
0: It's the Mavericks.
1: Right back.
0: And Dance the Night Away.
1: Should have.
0: So nobody's requested this like I told you to. Luckily, I have the buttons on my side. However, whether I press the right one remains to be seen, of course. The Divine Comedy and the absolutely brilliant
1: Take the National Express.
0: National Express was number 9.

to our final one this morning. Well, it came from the Cardigans. We are going to play this a little bit later as well. Erase Rewind. There you go, you've got all the answers. If you wish to adjust your score, you need to adjust your score. You've got around about 3 minutes 19 seconds. Problem is, I can't remember what song I'm meant to be playing now.

put the smallest gap in a song and I will fill it with something. I don't remember. Chumbawamba and Amnesia. Time now to find out who has been victorious in the heat. Well done to Beasley, 4 out of 10. Well done to Mr. M, 4.5 out of 10. Bring good morning to Hazel and Leanne up in Newcastle, 4.5 for you two, well done. Mrs. Weekend Wake Up, 5 out of 10. Bring good morning to Kevin and Linda, also 5 out of 10. Mark and Ainsley, 1 point better there with 6, well done to you. Bring good morning to the Farleys, that's Mark and Julie. 6.5 out of 10, just missing out on the old medal positions. Very good morning to Mark and Janet. That's the Gregsons. 7 for you two. Well done to Rigster. Keeping his high scores going with 7.5 out of 10 this morning with a silver medal. But live from Wales, congratulations go to Janet and Tony with 9 out of 10, making them this morning's Beat the Intro champs once more.

the Mavericks and Dance the Night Away. Other requests are on the way as well. But considering Chris's Did You Know takes place at exactly 9:40 every week. Right, it's nearly 9:45. Better get on, aren't we? So did you know that ancient Egyptians soothed their toothaches by putting a dead mouse in their mouth? My goodness. And did you know that a baby spider is called a spiderling? I think you can try this next one safely at home. Because did you know that hot water freezes faster than cold water? But I strongly suggest that you don't try this next one, no matter how annoying the kids get in the heat. Because did you know that a small child could swim through the veins of a blue whale? And did you know that Martin Luther King Jr. was given a C in public speaking while attending the Crozer Theological Seminary in Pennsylvania? Can't believe I said all those words. And finally this morning, did you know that Brad Pitt injured his Achilles heel while he was playing Achilles in the historic film Troy? All absolutely true. Now, Chris's Did You Know will return next Sunday at exactly 9:40.

also part of Beat the Intro this morning. The Cardigans and Erase Rewind. Time is really pressing on us. So we move swiftly on next to our cheesy track this morning. Peaked at number 59 on the UK singles chart. It was also dubbed as the World Carnival Mix 94 as it was re-released and then it made number 38. But originally from 1983 and very, very topical, this is Arrow.

Definitely never tire of hearing Divine Comedy with National Express, also part of this morning's quiz. Now, one more from me before 10 o'clock and some more great shows on your favourite station. But for some of you, I am going to get on your nerves right now. I've got 2 weeks' holiday starting tomorrow from my other job. So this means absolutely nothing to me, but may mean something to you in round about 23 hours' time. But you enjoy...

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1: The Three Lions brace the Miami Heat to secure a place in the World Cup semi-finals. It was a tense 2-1 victory over Norway after extra time. These fans in the US say it was worth the wait.
2: That's what you call football, mate. Do you know what I mean? Easy peasy, on to the next round.
3: Mate, unbelievable. Bellingham again. You know what I mean? Born and bred blue nose, mate. Bellingham saves the day again.
1: Yep, it was a Jude Bellingham double that led England to victory, though boss Thomas Tuchel says he wasn't happy with the performance and they'll need more in Wednesday's game against Argentina. In other news, a 28-year-old man's been arrested in South Yorkshire on suspicion of the murder of Anne Widdecombe. Police say the former MP was found dead at her home in Hayter on Dartmoor on Thursday morning after sustaining serious injuries, 24 hours after she was reportedly attacked. Peter Horrell worked as Miss Widdecombe's personal driver for 10 years.
4: Well, I thought she'd had a heart attack or a stroke or something. Of course, then later it turned out it was a suspected murder. Just shocked, absolutely shocked. And I spoke to Harriet, her PA, up in Kent, and Harriet didn't know at that time what had happened. So it was very sad.
1: Next, the US have attacked Iran overnight. It's after an Iranian strike on a vessel in the Strait of Hormuz that set the container ship ablaze and forced a crew to abandon it. Iran apparently responded with attacks targeting Bahrain, Qatar and the United Arab Emirates. Scotland's public health minister is urging a review into lowering the starting age for bowel cancer screening. Marie Todd has written to the UK National Screening Committee. And Sir Chris Hoyers hailed Dermot Murnaghan a first-class journalist after his death aged 68. A statement from his family says the broadcaster died peacefully. That's the latest from Radio News Hub. I'm Lucy Gorman-Lee.
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1: Another dry and sunny day in England, Wales and Northern Ireland, but cloudier across much of Scotland. Feeling hot in the sunshine with a high of 32 degrees Celsius.
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catching those London weekends. Welcome into today's Before Offshore show. All the hits from before 1964, spring 1964, when British pop radio started here in the United Kingdom. Before that, all was silence. Well, it might as well have been anyway on British radio across the entire UK. However, with the start of pirate radio in April 1964, everything changed. Before then, it was a case of pretty much potluck, depending on what you managed to hear. But you'd probably have heard this somewhere.

Johnny Angel out of 1962. Meanwhile, in the UK and right the way across the world, a wild wind.

0: And a wild noise courtesy of Joe Meek, John Layton and Wild Wind. This was a big hit a few years later for the Crane Shames out of Liverpool. But first of all, it was a big one for the Drifters. This is Please Stay.
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1: Drop. 1962. Drop.

Red Hot, Billy Lee Riley, Flying Saucers, Rock and Roll Them, Rockabilly Cats. Always really interested in the Flying Saucers. It's those great big dark skies. I'm coming home, baby. Mel Torme.

0: very contrasting face, Johnny Cash's song Get Rhythm featuring the Little Shoeshine Boys. Happy in his work on the street corner, absolutely broke, of course. And Frankie Lyman, untold riches at the age of 13 and throwing TVs out of hotel windows by that time. And an early rock and roll casualty. Frankie Lyman and the Teenagers, Why Do Fools Fall in Love? This is not a commercial, it's an historic recording played for old time's sake. Take no action as a result of hearing this.
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Britain's finest Fast Domino and Blue Money. 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

0: song for a bit of slapping tickets.
1: Usually works. Mike's song with Wendy Richards and Come Outside. That's this week's Goofy Greats. Wendy Richards went on to become a star in a series of films and TV in the UK, particularly in Are You Being Served, a very long-running situation comedy. And you're listening to Before Offshore.
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3: Well, since my baby left me, well, I found a new place to dwell. Well, it's down at the end of Lonely Street, that heartbreak hotel where I'll be. I'll be just a lonely baby. Well, I'm so lonely.

0: Before that, the Johnny Burnett Trio and Tear It Up. And of course, Elvis Presley and Heartbreak Hotel. 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
1: 1960.

Well, that's it, I'm out of here. Thank you so much for your company today. Wherever I might have found you in the world, be you at home or out and about, hope you've enjoyed the music, and I hope you'll join me again next week. This has been Steve Jenner's Before Offshore, but right now I shall say ta-ra and play your Chuck Berry's Johnny Be Good.

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1: Hey Jude, England are through to the World Cup semi-finals thanks to a Bellingham double. The Three Lions edged past Norway 2-1 in extra time. Next up, Argentina in Atlanta for England, but fans in the US are already looking beyond that.
2: It was a lot. I always thought we'd win it though. I don't know why. Like, when we went 1-0 down, I thought we'd come back because Mexico, I mean, we slugged it out there and I feel like we slug it out again here. So we've got to win it, absolutely. I mean, we

0: done so much now, like, so we've got to win it now.
1: But boss Thomas Tuchel says he wasn't happy with the performance and the team must play better if they want to lift the trophy. In other news, a 28-year-old man's been arrested in South Yorkshire on suspicion of the murder of Anne Widdecombe. Police say the former MP was found dead at her home in Hayter-on-Dartmoor on Thursday morning after sustaining serious injuries 24 hours after she was reportedly attacked. Peter Horrell, Miss Widdecombe's personal driver, said he never had any concerns for her safety.
2: She liked being by herself, loved walking up on the moors. As you know, she got a swimming pool at the back. So if she come back late or late-ish, she'd always have a brandy and go for a swim. I said, I can't believe it. Just a shock.
1: US Senator Lindsey Graham has died at the age of 71. Graham is one of Donald Trump's closest allies in Congress. The US president posted on social media saying that he will be greatly missed. Scotland's public health minister is urging a review into lowering the starting age for bowel cancer screening. Marie Todd has written to the UK National Screening Committee after an increase in the form of cancer in under 50s. And soap star Matthew James Bailey says it's a dream come true to join EastEnders. The actor, known for appearing in Hollyoaks, will play Detective Constable Craig Ingram. From Radio News Hub, I'm Lucy Gorman-Lee.
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1: Another dry and sunny day in England, Wales and Northern Ireland, but cloudier across much of Scotland. Feeling hot in the sunshine with a high of 32 degrees Celsius.

Hi, and thanks for joining me for today's Oldies with an Oldie with me, Gord Cooper, the official Oldie. And yes, I am officially an Oldie. You know what I mean? I get the pension and I get the bus passes and I get everything else. So I am the official Oldie. So for the next hour, or just short of an hour, I'm going to play a selection of predominantly 60s and 70s with a smattering of 80s and the occasional 50s thrown in as well. But I start off the show with an instrumental because I thought I would start the show and get your brain running over time. So I'm not going to tell you what the song was yet or who the artist was yet. That's for you to work out. I'm going to play a few more songs before we get to that stage, and then I'll let you know. Fuck!

from the 70s. You've just heard Sly and the Family Stone with Family Affair. Then from the 60s, we had a little bit of Neil Sedaka and Calendar Girl. And also from the 60s, the Swinging Blue Jeans with Hippie Hippie Shake. The one that we started, the instrumental, Shall I Put You Out Your Misery Now and Let You Know What It Was. Those of you shouted at me, it was a theme from a Deer Hunter. You're sort of right, but you're also definitely wrong. Theme for the Deer Hunter was sung. It was a song by Iris Williams, if I remember rightly, also from the 70s. And The Shadows did a cover of it, also from the theme from the Deer Hunter. The actual title for this version was Cavatina, and the artist was John Williams. Congratulations if you got it right. Commiserations if you got it wrong. It really doesn't make any difference because there's no prizes anyway. But I would do another one at the beginning of the show next week. Anyway, what else have I got for you on today's show? I have got some Manfred Mann, a little bit of Jerry Lee Lewis, some Little Eva.

Heading towards the halfway stage of today's Oldies with an Oldie with me, Gord Cooper, the official Oldie. And you just heard, I've never known whether it was Double or Double to pronounce the name of the band. It's written as Double, but they were from Switzerland, if I remember rightly. So I had always had this feeling that there may be a sort of French connection and it was Double. But I've no more idea than anybody else, or probably less idea than most other people. So we presume that it was Double, and the song was the Captain of Her Heart. Before that, we had I can't read one of my nice. Oh, Renaissance and Northern Lights. I couldn't read my writing on my playlist. And then before that, we had the Platters with Only You. Started off today's show, though, before that, with a little bit of Neil Sedaka, Sly and the Family Stone, the Swinging Blue Jeans, and the instrumental by John Williams.

Stewart with Hot Legs, and I've seen him a couple of times in concert. Well, no, that's a bit of an exaggeration. I've seen him once in concert, and that was not, well, I say not so long ago. I mean, the years just go by so quickly. It was a while ago, but it was when he was sort of more elderly, shall we say, and he'd got it down to sort of a fine art that he tended to sing a lot more ballads than he did the sort of rocking numbers, because it gave him the opportunity to sort of sit down and get his breath back. Which is the same situation. So he's definitely an oldie as well as myself, but he's still going strong, and I'm not going quite as strong as that. I must be perfectly honest. Then from the 60s, we had Manfred Mann with Ha Ha, Said the Clown, and then back into the 70s with Joni Mitchell and Big Yellow Taxi. We've done the 70s, we've done the 60s. I even think we did the 50s not so long back, but we haven't done much from the 80s. So let's go into the 80s with this one.

Little Eva and the Locomotion from the 60s. And then we went even further back to the 50s with Jerry Lee Lewis and Great Balls of Fire. And then up to as far as we get with the 80s. I stop at the 31st of December, 1989. That is the last records that we play. We start right about 1955 and go all the way through, say, to 1989 here on Oldies with an Oldie. But from the early 80s, we had Jim Diamond and I Should Have Known Better. Looking at the clock, I'm into the last 20 minutes of the show, and I've got to let you know about the penultimate track. The penultimate track is my little feature that I do called A Rock Bottom, where I play a song that I consider personally should never ever have been released, but I know when doing that it's going to be a song that everybody who's listening is going to love and enjoy and probably sing along to as well, which is what the fun of it is. It's nothing sort of serious. It's just a song that I sort of think, oh gosh, that should never have been allowed, where I know full well that everybody is going to enjoy it. But I'm not going to tell you what it is yet. You'll have to wait. That's the penultimate track before I bid you my fond farewells. But I reckon I can squeeze a couple or three more in before we get to that stage, including this.

From the 50s, you've just heard Jean Vincent and She, Little Sheila. I think I got the right amount of she's. I don't think it's She, Little Sheila. Or is it She, Little Sheila? No, it's definitely She, Little Sheila. Can't even get the Sheila. Too many shoes now. She, Little Sheila. And then before that, we had Graham Parker and The Rumour with their cover of the Tramps' Hold Back the Night. As I say, we're nearly at that time of rock bottom. The track that I detest, that I know everybody else will enjoy. But before we get to that one, let's do this one first.

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1: Hey Jude, England are through to the World Cup semi-finals thanks to a Bellingham double. The Three Lions edged past Norway 2-1 in extra time. Next up, Argentina in Atlanta for England, but fans in the US are already looking beyond that.
2: It was a lot. I always thought we'd win it, though. I don't know why. Like, when we went 1-0 down, I thought we'd come back, because Mexico, I mean, we slugged it out there, and I feel like we slug it out again here. So we've got to win it, absolutely. I mean, we've done so much now, like, so we've got to win it now.
1: But boss Thomas Tuchel says he wasn't happy with the performance and the team must play better if they want to lift the trophy. In other news, a 28-year-old man's been arrested in South Yorkshire on suspicion of the murder of Anne Widdecombe. Police say the former MP was found dead at her home in Hayter-on-Dartmoor on Thursday morning after sustaining serious injuries 24 hours after she was reportedly attacked. Peter Horrell, Miss Widdecombe's personal driver, said he never had any concerns for her safety.
3: She liked being by herself, loved walking up on the moors. As you know, she got a swimming pool at the back. So if she come back late or late-ish, she'd always have a brandy and go for a swim. I said, I can't believe it. Just a shock.
1: US Senator Lindsey Graham has died at the age of 71. Graham is one of Donald Trump's closest allies in Congress. The US president posted on social media saying that he will be greatly missed. Scotland's public health minister is urging a review into lowering the starting age for bowel cancer screening. Marie Todd has written to the UK National Screening Committee after an increase in the form of cancer in under 50s. And soap star Matthew James Bailey says it's a dream come true to join EastEnders. The actor, known for appearing in Hollyoaks, will play Detective Constable Craig Ingram. From Radio News Hub, I'm Lucy Gorman-Lee.
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1: Another dry and sunny day in England, Wales and Northern Ireland, but cloudier across much of Scotland. Feeling hot in the sunshine with a high of 32 degrees Celsius.
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0: Right, so we've got to win it now.
1: But boss Thomas Tuchel says he wasn't happy with the performance and the team must play better if they want to lift the trophy. In other news, police investigating the alleged murder of Anne Widdecombe say they're not looking for anyone else after a 28-year-old man was arrested. The former MP was found dead at her home in Hayter on Dartmoor on Thursday morning after sustaining serious injuries. Matt Longman is Assistant Chief Constable from Devon and Cornwall Police.
2: Shortly after 9 p.m. on Saturday the 11th of July, a 28-year-old white British man was arrested at an address in Rotherham, South Yorkshire, on suspicion of the murder of Miss Widdecombe.
1: He says at this stage there's nothing to suggest that it was politically motivated. US Senator Lindsey Graham has died at the age of 71. Graham is one of Donald Trump's closest allies in Congress. The US president posted on social media saying he will be greatly missed. Scotland's public health minister is urging a review into lowering the starting age for bowel cancer screening. Marie Todd has written to the UK National Screening Committee after an increase in the form of cancer in under 50s. And soap star Matthew James Bailey says it's a dream come true to join EastEnders. The actor's known for appearing in Hollyoaks. That's the latest from Radio News Hub. I'm Lucy Gorman-Lee.
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5: This is your weather update.
1: A sunny and dry day for most, but cloudier in Scotland. Feeling hot in the sunshine, but fresher in the east with a breeze, a high of 32 degrees Celsius.
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0: tactical football, mate. Do you know what I mean? Easy peasy, on to the next round.
1: Mate, unbelievable. Bellingham again. You know what I mean? Born and bred blue nose, mate. Bellingham saves the day again.
2: Yep, it was a Jude Bellingham double that led England to victory, though boss Thomas Tuchel says he wasn't happy with the performance and they'll need more in Wednesday's game against Argentina. In other news, police say a 28-year-old man's been arrested in South Yorkshire on suspicion of the murder of Anne Widdecombe. The former MP was found dead at her home in Hayter on Dartmoor on Thursday morning after sustaining serious injuries. Devon and Cornwall police say it's believed Miss Widdecombe was attacked around 24 hours before her death. Pete Horrellwood as Miss Widdecombe's personal driver for 10 years.
3: I thought she'd had a heart attack or a stroke or something. Of course, then later it turned out it was a suspected murder. Just shocked, absolutely shocked. And I spoke to Harriet, her PA, up in Kent, and Harriet didn't know at that time what had happened. So it was very sad.
2: Rachel Reeves says claims that Andy Burnham has been plotting a path to Downing Street are perfectly reasonable. The Chancellor, however, warned that potential future Prime Minister that he must remain laser-focused on what he wants to achieve. Mr Burnham could be the new leader of the Labour Party as early as the 20th of July. And Sir Chris Hoy has hailed Dermot Murnaghan a first-class journalist after his death at age 68. A statement from his family says the broadcaster died peacefully after a period of illness. That's the latest from Radio News Hub. I'm Lucy Gorman-Lee.
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2: A sunny and dry day for most, but cloudier in Scotland. Feeling hot in the sunshine, but fresher in the east with a breeze, a high of 32 degrees Celsius.

0: ex-British man was arrested at an address in Rotherham, South Yorkshire, on suspicion of the murder of Miss Widdicombe.
1: He says at this stage there's nothing to suggest that it was politically motivated. US Senator Lindsey Graham has died at the age of 71. Graham is one of Donald Trump's closest allies in Congress. The US president posted on social media saying he will be greatly missed. Scotland's public health minister is urging a review into lowering the starting age for bowel cancer screening. Marie Todd has written to the UK National Screening Committee after an increase in the form of cancer in under 50s. And soap star Matthew James Bailey says it's a dream come true to join EastEnders. The actor's known for appearing in Hollyoaks. That's the latest from Radio News Hub. I'm Lucy Gorman-Lee.
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4: This is your weather update.
1: A sunny and dry day for most, but cloudier in Scotland. Feeling hot in the sunshine, but fresher in the east with a breeze, a high of 32 degrees Celsius.
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6: The gore-tastic Evil Dead franchise is back with its latest instalment, Evil Dead Burn. This time, the death of a mother's son becomes a family reunion from hell as they all slowly turn into deadites. 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
6: Dwayne Johnson has returned to reprise his iconic role of Maui in the brand new live-action Moana. 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
6: 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I'm
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1: And it's that time of the week again. I guess it must be because it's My Generation. 2 hours of music from the 1960s. One or two requests maybe if they've come through in the last week. Certainly some features and a little quiz to finish off with, as per usual. But we'll get started this week down on the dance floor at the Northern Soul Clubs with a single by Jay and the Techniques. This will be Baby Make Your Own Sweet Music. After this.
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0: Maybe Make Your Own Sweet Music by Jay and the Techniques getting us going this week, followed by Kiki D, and a song which Tammy Lynn had a hit with in the UK in the 70s, again as a result of Northern Soul, released in about 1966, the original. That was Kiki D's version of a song that she called Why Don't I Run Away From You? And like nearly everything, that probably everything that Kiki D has ever recorded, top, top quality.
1: They covered the Beatles. Maybe they should have known better.
0: A hit for Joe Brown in 1967. And not Joe Cocker in sight.

0: Joe Brown's hit version of With a Little Help from My Friends. Unlike Joe Cocker, Joe didn't get to number one with that version, but it was still a hit. Now here's the John Barry 7, and a big hit they had in the early 1960s. No lyrics, though.
1: No words to this? Must be a karaoke tune.

0: the John Barry 7, and Hit and Miss, which was the theme tune to a TV music review show, is probably the best way to describe it, called Jukebox Jury, which was huge in its day, which almost guaranteed that becoming a hit record. Now the A-side, B-side, and we go back to 1964 and the Rolling Stones.
1: What is a B-side?
2: Well, you see, it's the other side of the record, the one no one ever plays, you know that one?

0: The B-side of that single was called Off the Hook, and the A-side was Little Red Rooster, originally, I think, by The Howling Wolf. Chester Burnett did it first, I think, but that version by the Rolling Stones, I believe, still stands as the only blues song to ever make number one in the British pop charts.
1: Yesterday's hits. Today, this is Whaley Radio Gold. 60s music for over 25 years. It's My Generation with Gary Jackson.

Two slight rarities from the 1960s there. The first was David and Jonathan, and I'm sure that must have been a single by them called One Born Every Minute. Should have been a huge hit. They were followed by Merseybeat band The Denisons, who haven't had a proper digital, shall we say, reissue done. That was called You Don't Know What Love Is, from the original single. Now, as the jingle goes, now for something completely different.

0: Easy Beats and Hello, How Are You from 1968. Now follow that, and this time round, it's a foremost follow that. So let's start off with the original version of a song they successfully covered here in the UK. This might come as a bit of a surprise.
1: Now follow that, an original of a song, then a different tune by an artist that covered it.

the Foremost and their hit with Hello Little Girl, I should say, a song that was turned down by Jerry and the Pacemakers, a Lennon and McCartney song. And before that, the original version of a song the Foremost had a hit with, Baby I Need Your Loving by the Four Tops. And 64 was a bit too early for us as far as Motown was concerned. So the Foremost saw an opening there when they obviously heard that song and made a hit of it. Now from Scotland, Marmalade.

to Pizza Napoli. With extra mozzarella.

We've started off with Paul and Barry Ryan and a song called Have Pity on the Boy from, I think, 1966. And they were followed by Jason Crest and their version of Here We Go Round the Lemon Tree, which was a much-covered song. It was the B-side to Flowers in the Rain by The Move, written by Roy Wood. The Idle Race, Jeff Lynne's band in the 60s, covered it, as well as Jason Crest and, for all I know, one or two others. But as far as I know, no one got it in the charts. I recently went to see Spencer James in concert. Spencer was lead singer with The Searchers for 40 years. The Searchers, the original band, are now retired, but Spencer's carrying on the music and keeping their legacy going, and a fine, fine show he and his band, The Searchers Experience, put on as well, including, well, it was almost like being at an original Searchers show, but there were one or two interesting differences. They put their own take on certain things. They covered, or they performed, a song called Bumblebee, which was an EP track for The Searchers here in the UK, and I couldn't for the life of me remember who did the original. Fortunately, now I'm back in the studio, I could look it up. It was Laverne Baker.

And there it is, gone. That was Procol Harum from their first album, I believe, and a song called Kaleidoscope. And before that, Laverne Baker and Bumblebee, which the Searchers covered, and Spencer James is continuing the tradition. Now, with a little help from a classical piece, which I think was called Clair de Lune, this is Sherry Denning and a song called Don't Push Me Too Far.

Sherry Denning was first of those two with Don't Push Me Too Far. She was followed by our very own Anita Harris and a single on Pye that she released in 1965 called London Life. Notable, for me anyway, by the fact that it was written by Burt Bacharach and Noel David.

what happens when I touch you there. You feel the words roll over you. Thinking of the better scenes, the memories, as everybody else just hasn't got the time.

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1: Police say they're not looking for anyone else after arresting a 28-year-old man on suspicion of murdering former MP and MEP Anne Widdecombe. The 78-year-old was found dead at her home in Dartmoor on Thursday. Officers say there's no evidence of a political or terrorism link and are urging the public not to engage with online speculation. Miles Longman is Assistant Chief Constable from Devon and Cornwall Police and spoke to reporters earlier.
2: At this point, there is still no information to suggest that this is a terrorism related incident, and at this point we are not looking for anyone else in connection with this murder.

0: this stage, there is nothing to suggest that it was politically motivated.
1: England's World Cup quarter-final win over Norway drew a peak audience of 18 million, the biggest TV crowd of the year. Jude Bellingham scored twice, including a dramatic extra-time winner, to send England into Wednesday's semi-final against Argentina. A murder investigation is underway in Hayes after a 24-year-old woman was found stabbed to death on Uxbridge Road. A man in his 20s was also injured. Police arrested a 44-year-old man nearby on suspicion of murder and carrying a blade after he reportedly jumped from a window. Officers are urging anyone with information to contact 101. Supermarket Waitrose has begun its earliest harvest ever after two heatwaves broke UK records. Dave Miles manages the Leckford estate where Waitrose grows its produce.
2: That decision was basically made for us because of the dry weather we've had for the last few weeks has basically matured the crops very fast. So we keep an eye on the crops as they're developing, and the last time we checked it, it was basically ready.
1: And Brendan McCullum is out as England's red ball coach after a run of poor results, including an Ashes defeat and last month's home loss to New Zealand. England now need a new test coach and captain. That's the latest from Radio News Hub. I'm Dave Cronin.
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4: This is your weather update.
1: A fine evening with some late sunshine for many. Patchy low cloud will form in eastern and central areas. Lows of 13 Celsius in the north and 20 Celsius in the south.
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6: The Gore-tastic Evil Dead franchise is back with its latest instalment, Evil Dead Burn. This time, the death of a mother's son becomes a family reunion from hell as they all slowly turn into deadites. Catch it in cinemas from Thursday, 9th of July.
7: Will's looking down on us from above.
8: 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He's down below.
6: Dwayne Johnson has returned to reprise his iconic role of Maui in the brand new live-action Moana. 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
9: Maui! Shapeshifter. You stole the heart of Tefiti.

0: They've been down to Newquay today with Pemberthy on the beach. He said, Jaffa, the women on this beach is paying no attention to me at all. I said, well, find the pebble and put it down your trunk. See if you can press them just a bit. The bugger, he come back, he had the pebble, Christ, big as a turnip.
1: Christ.
0: Well, he put it down his trunks and off he went, and he's gone an hour, and he come back, he said, Jeffro, that's making no difference at all. The women aren't even looking at me. I said, if I was you, I should put it down the front.

We started off with The Sons of Fred, recorded at Abbey Road in London. Baby, What Do You Want Me to Do? And we followed that with Ronnie Hawkins and a song called Ruby Baby, as we head to one of those B-sides that I'm so fond of on my generation. You know, sometimes you got home, you bought your record, and there was always something on the other side of it, and sometimes it was half decent. And I would suggest this is a bit of sunshine pop, The Archies and Melody Hill, which was on the B-side to their number one, Sugar Sugar.

0: Always used to like playing that at discos on New Year's Eve, because we were all waiting for the midnight hour. Wilson Pickett, 1965.
1: Not just singles. Here's the My Generation 60s album track.
0: As a later album track by Cat Stevens said, he never really wanted to be a star. So when his second album was released, called New Masters, he wasn't really bothered about getting in the charts. Maybe that's why this track from it was covered by loads of other artists who had success with it, but he wasn't bothered about releasing it as a single at all.

0: Chris Farlow, and his version of The Small Faces, My Way of Giving. Chris Farlow, great friends with Steve Marriott back in the day.
1: The greatest hits of all time.
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gospel set from 1969 and Come Back and Shake Me. And her RCA albums are currently being made available officially for download, which I think is the first time there's been a digital selection of Clodagh's music available, apart from greatest hits packages. Now, here's a song by The Searchers that was regarded by many of their fans as the big hit that never was. It was never a single, but like When You Walk in the Room, it was written by Jackie DeShannon. This is Each Time.

Gary Jackson has the sexiest voice on radio. The Earth's flat, and yesterday I saw a dodo.

0: Searchers and Each Time, followed by Shirley Ellis and one of her hits, being made to sound live, but I don't think it was, The Nitty Gritty. Now three before the Beatles, and this time round it's the turn of the girls, and we'll start in French France.
1: It's time for three before the Beatles, whoever they were.

0: through before the Beatles there. Then we started off with Françoise Hardy and Tous les garçons et les filles, All the Boys and Girls. Followed that with Nancy Sinatra, an early cut by her, called Cufflinks and a Tie Clip. And we finished off with Anita Harris of Just Loving You fame, among other songs, and an early single by her called Mr. One and Only.
1: Yesterday's hits. 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
2: Sorry I'm a bit late. I've had a bit of trouble with me sprockets.

Zoot Money, probably with his big roll band as well. And get on the right track, baby. Let's see if you're on the right track with the quiz this week. A slip disc from the early 1960s. Who is this? What's the song called? I'll give you a clue. Well, it's not much of a clue. It's not Frank Sinatra, I'll tell you that. Don't bother contacting the studio. I'll play it for you in about 10 minutes' time.

The Family Dog, and a song called Julie's Just Gone. And before that, we heard Time Box, and a song called Gone is the Sad Man. Now, we did have a lot of comedy records in the 1960s, especially in the early 1960s, and this one is a takeoff of the Johnny Tillotson hit Poetry in Motion by someone called Simon Crumb.

are this week's vintage tunes. God Save the King. King. King. King. King. King.

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1: A 28-year-old man has been arrested in South Yorkshire over the murder of former Minister Anne Widdecombe, who was discovered with serious injuries at her Dartmoor home. Police say they remain open-minded about motive, but believe there is no wider threat. Assistant Chief Constable from Devon and Cornwall Police is Matt Longman.
2: We're aware of online and public speculation, particularly with regards to motive. Again, I urge people not to share or engage with that speculation. It's unhelpful. It doesn't aid our investigation, and particularly it's distressing to the family and friends of Miss Widdecombe.
1: England are through to the World Cup semi-finals thanks to a Bellingham double. The Three Lions edge past Norway 2-1 in extra time. Next up, Argentina and Atlanta for England, but fans in the US are already looking beyond that.
3: We slugged it out there, and I feel like we slug it out again here, so we've got to win it. Absolutely. I mean, we've done so much now, so we've got to win it now.
1: But boss Thomas Tuchel says he wasn't happy with the performance and the team must play better if they want to lift the trophy. Police in West London have arrested a man on suspicion of murdering a 24-year-old woman in Hayes. Officers were called to Uxbridge Road on Sunday morning and found the woman with fatal stab injuries. A 44-year-old suspect was located nearby and arrested. Detectives say there's no wider threat to the public and are appealing for witnesses. Experts have warned parts of the UK are at exceptional risk of wildfires as the heatwave continues. Areas in southern England and the Midlands are highlighted as being at highest risk, according to Natural England. And Antiques Roadshow star Theo Burrell has died aged 39. Her family is sent. The star joined the BBC programme in 2018 and was among the team of specialists who examined and appraised objects brought in by members of the public. That's the latest from Radio News Hub. I'm Dave Cronin.
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6: This is your weather update.
1: A fine evening with some late sunshine for many. Patchy low cloud will form in eastern and central areas. Lows of 13 Celsius in the north and 20 Celsius in the south.
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9: It is indeed. We have five new entries, the first of which is in at 40. It's the new one from the Liverbirds, Beautiful Love.

what, they always come up with the goods and they're having fun as well, which is great. 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

It is indeed Haircut 100. I concur. A Wonderful Life, new entry at 39, and at 38, another new entry. It's the Cathodes, their current single, Man in a Suitcase.

Gavos, Man in a Suitcase, new entry at 38 this week. Five new entries, and the fourth new entry is in at 37. For Ward, I feel that way too.

0: War WARD, I Feel That Way Too, new entry at 37, the penultimate new entry this week, and the highest is in at 36. It's the Mobiles with their new single, Locked In.
1: The sound of laughter rings across the village square.

The mobile's locked in, the highest new entry, that's in at 36. Yeah, sad to note earlier this week that we lost the lovely Bonnie Tyler on our chart very, very recently. Number one album, number one single, she had it all. And a lovely lady to boot, 5 top 10 hits. She had 7 top 40 hits. A terrific career, represented us at Eurovision one year. And a lovely, lovely person. Very sad loss. Just that I mentioned it. We mentioned it during the week. We're mentioning it on the chart. She's on the chart fairly recently. At number 35, Prince and Stone. And at 34, Teresa Bizarre's Dollar. Risky Business.

Everything's a risky business these days. 34 this week, tourism is ours, dollar doing well, pulling in the votes. Don't forget, if you want to vote for anything in the breakers or in the 40, head to our website. It is heritagechart.co.uk. And up we go to 33, Shewadi Wadi. Three good reasons.

Shiwali Wali Wale being out on the road. Three good reasons. The record company been ransacking the archive and found a treasure trove. Dot, dot, dot. Recently a hit. That's the new one. Another hit. Three good reasons. The Proclaimers up to 32 this week. You may offend.

Proclaimers, You May Offend, 32 this week on the chart, 31 Mungo Jerry and Stand Up, and into the 30 we go at number 30, it's Chaka Khan.

0: This is the Heritage Chart on air. 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
1: 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You know, when you get frustrated with the tech stuff, and you think, oh, they take all that load off your mind and sort you out. That's why this program runs so smoothly. Sorry, only a joke. Right, okay, they are very good, really, brilliant. It rhymes with resilient. Can't forget that. Right, so, where were we? Chaka Khan, Boogie's in my soul at 30. Child, you're my destiny. 9 weeks on the countdown at 29. 28, Love is going to keep us crying. Auto Leisure Land, 9 weeks again. And former number one, Last Bus Home, Paper Lace at 27. As that spins down the chart, let's give it a final chart play. It's done well. 2 weeks at the top.

David Lace, Philip Wright, Phil Hendricks, we salute them as they slide down the chart 11 weeks on the countdown and 2 weeks at number one, a song written by the great David Philp. That's at 27 this week. And at 26, it's the Waterboys knocking on heaven's door.

Toronto boys knocking on heaven's door. Good rise to 26 this week. And at 25 after 10 weeks on the countdown, Haircut 100, Come Back to Me, as the new one comes into the chart as a new entry. At 24, another good rise. It's Marty Wilde, I Can't Stand Losing You.

Mickey Chubb's single Man Again Blues 23 this week on the chart. And holding at 22, the Philadelphia Flyers' Leroy Brown, One Woman Man.

Philadelphia Flyers featuring Leroy Brown, one woman man, 22 this week. We are almost at the 20, just outside, but a good rise this week. Gary Curtis up to 21 with The Shape I'm In.

Gary Curtis and The Shape I'm In at 21. I'm not sure I love The Shape I'm In. Okay. Well, you're going to lose a few pounds here and there. That's at 21, and we head into the 20. At number 20 this week, it's Rock Island Line, Don and the Dreamers.

with his Dreamers, Don and the Dreamers, Rock Island Line. Very like the original version, Lead Belly, number 20 this week. It's doing well. What's at 19? It's Paul Carrack. Anyone going to San Antone?

Kayak, anyone going to San Antone? That's a 19 at 18 Gathering Stone and the new single following up their number one, My Own Shoes.

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1: Devon and Cornwall police say they're not looking for anyone else after arresting a 28-year-old man on suspicion of murdering former MP and MEP Anne Widdecombe. The politician and TV personality was found dead at her home on Thursday morning. Peter Well, Miss Widdecombe's personal driver, says he loved her honesty.
2: She was a great lady, very kind. You know, she was absolutely a privilege to take in the car. And she was funny at times. I like her because if you asked her a question, you'd get a direct answer. There was no mucking about. She was brilliant, absolutely brilliant.
1: The Prince of Wales has congratulated England on a 2-1 victory against Norway, which will see them into its first World Cup semi-final since 2018. A victorious England will face Argentina in Atlanta on Wednesday, after a nail-biting quarter-final saw Jude Bellingham emerge as the star player. A murder investigation is underway in Hayes after a 24-year-old woman was found stabbed to death on Uxbridge Road. A man in his 20s was also injured. Parts of the UK are now facing an exceptional wildfire risk as the heatwave intensifies. Natural England says Southern England and the Midlands are currently at the highest danger, with a top-tier risk expected to spread into South East and Eastern England by midweek. Experts have labelled a type of stomach bug a distinct public health threat. They say strains of Shigella, an illness that causes vomiting, is becoming resistant to antibiotics. Professor Kate Baker is one of the researchers.
3: The signals in terms of the rising resistance and the fact that we don't have a vaccine for this bug means that really stopping transmission is our only option at this point.
1: And more star spotting in Wimbledon, with Ray, Dustin Hoffman and Nicole Kidman all watching from the Royal Box. They were joined by Rami Malek, Ben Stiller and David Tennant on day 14. That's the latest from Radio News Hub. I'm Dave Cronin.
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6: This is your weather update.
1: A fine evening with some late sunshine for many. Patchy low cloud will form in eastern and central areas. Lows of 13 Celsius in the north and 20 Celsius in the south.
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9: Indeed, the TV and the radio is all powered by resilient business systems. You know, when the dark clouds of despond descend over you and your tech problems and you're feeling gloomy, then suddenly a shaft of sunlight comes out of the sky and things look good again. That's resilient business systems. They won't actually make the sun shine. Well, I don't know, come to that. But they're good on tech. That's why we're smoothing through the top 40. And we are up to Gathering Stone, My Own Shoes. There we are. We had it at number 18. At 17, it's Freddie Cannon.

The Coral, Let the Music Play, doing well. They've had a good run with that. Good. A real sort of two-tone stuff, that is. The Coral, Let the Music Play, that's at 15. And at 14, it's Leo Sayer, Wrapped Up in Love.

Starbuck duo Bob, that's at 13 this week, almost at the top 10. At number 12 after 9 weeks on the countdown, it's Dodgy and Summer Forever.

Dodgy and Summer Forever. If you get a bigger name, why not pick a dodgy one? That's at number 12 this week. And at 11, knocking on the door of the 10 is Tim Ambler. Tonight is the night. La la.

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1: Indeed, and we wouldn't have got this far without Resilient Business Systems. We'd still be wading down at number 36 or 37 or something. But here we are. We are in the 10, and at number 9, it's the Christians when Saturday comes.

Christians, when Saturday comes in, 9 added 8, Paul McCartney, Ringo Starr, they hit the top, 9 weeks on the countdown, home to us, and at 7, it's Owen Paul.

0: Ball, pleased to meet you. Number 7 this week on the countdown. At a 6-1 place above him, Dex's Midnight Runners, My Life in England.
1: Yeah, I thought they said meet when the school kids call me mate. I went home and told my mom after my first day. I had long arrived from Ireland, the boy Kevin Ian, like generations before, wore the hand by

Astley and Raindrops. Hit a high of 2. This week of 5, 8 weeks on the countdown. And a 4, it's Mal Pope, You're Still With Me.

Bob Hope, you're still with me. That's it for some strong songs in the 40 and in the 10 especially. At 3, it's Lake, Wish I Was a Sailor.

Last week, Wish I Was a Sailor. That's a number three this week. And last week's number one is this week's number two. It's the Stones. 9 weeks on the countdown in the stars.

0: Rolling Stones, number one last week, number two this week in the stars. So let's count down the 10 and reveal this week's number one.
1: 10.
0: A 10 mighty mashup, Imagination, Lee John.
1: 9.
0: Christian's at 9 when Saturday comes.
1: 8.
0: Paul McCartney, Ringo Starr, Home to Us.
1: 7.
0: Owen Paul at 7, pleased to meet you.
1: 6.
0: A 6 is Dex's My Life in England.
1: 5.
0: And a 5, Rick Astley with Raindrops.
1: 4.
0: Up over 4 this week, You're Still With Me.
1: 3.
0: A 3, Wish I Was a Sailor from Lake.
1: 2.
0: The Stones and In the Stars.
1: And this week's Heritage Chart, number 1.
0: It is The Fizz, A Crazy Shot in the Dark.

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1: Police investigating the alleged murder of Anne Widdecombe say they're not looking for anyone else after a 28-year-old man was arrested. The former MP was found dead at her home in Hayter and Dartmoor on Thursday. Matt Longman is Assistant Chief Constable from Devon and Cornwall Police.
2: Shortly after 9 p.m. on Saturday the 11th of July, a 28-year-old white British man was arrested at an address in Rotherham, South Yorkshire, on suspicion of the murder of Miss Widdecombe.
1: Experts have warned parts of the UK are at exceptional risk of wildfires as the heatwave continues. Areas in southern England and the Midlands are highlighted as being at highest risk, according to Natural England. More French border guards are being sent to UK checkpoints this summer to help prevent long delays caused by the EU's new entry-exit system. The extra staff will manually register travellers, while new passport booths and tablets are installed after repeated tech issues led to queues at places like Dover. Transport Secretary Heidi Alexander says the move should help holidaymakers get away smoothly. England are in the World Cup semi-finals thanks to a Jude Bellingham double in Miami. It was a tough game, but the three Lions beat Norway 2-1 in extra time. Next up, Argentina in Atlanta. But fans in the US are already looking beyond that.
3: I think they could go all the way. I really think they could go all the way this time. Just the quality in the squad. They're absolutely fantastic. They started off slow. They're coming strong now.
1: Boss Thomas Tuchel says he wasn't happy with the performance, though, and they'll need more to get to the final. And Lewis Capaldi delivered an emotional, career-defining headline set at BST Hyde Park, holding back tears as he performed to more than 60,000 fans. The singer joked with the crowd and said he was lost for words to be back on such a huge stage. That's the latest from Radio News Hub. I'm Dave Cronin.
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5: This is your weather update.
1: A fine evening with some late sunshine for many. Patchy low cloud will form in eastern and central areas. Lows of 13 Celsius in the north and 20 Celsius in the south.
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7: The gore-tastic Evil Dead franchise is back with its latest installment, Evil Dead Burn. This time, the death of a mother's son becomes a family reunion from hell as they all slowly turn into deadites. 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
7: Dwayne Johnson has returned to reprise his iconic role of Maui in the brand new live-action Moana. 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
7: 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I'm
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1: I was a part of the task force when we went to liberate the Falkland Islands. We lost 48 men. I was the closest to the bomb to survive.
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5: 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It is itchy. It does impact on my life day to day.
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7: 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Is the sound of saying, I got you, mate? Is the sound of mates enjoying even more of this? 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

0: risk as the heat wave intensifies. Natural England says southern England and the Midlands are currently at highest danger, with that top-tier risk expected to spread into southeast and eastern England by midweek. Most of England and Wales will sit under a very high risk. England's World Cup quarter-final win over Norway drew a peak audience of 18 million, the biggest TV crowd of the year. Jude Bellingham scored twice, including a dramatic extra-time winner, to send England into Wednesday's semi-final against Argentina. AI can flag patients who are seriously ill before they show physical symptoms. That's according to the East Kent Hospitals NHS Trust, who are the first in the UK to be using the tech. Dr. Mohamed Al-Abdali is the founder of Patients Know Best.
1: This one in particular, I think, is really worth adopting because East Kent Hospital and the company Sanome have done a lot of work doing the research, proving that it really is useful and it really is safe.
0: And England are searching for a new Red Bull leadership team after Brendan McCullum's test reign came to an end. Ben Stokes' retirement at Trent Bridge marked McCullum's final test, closing a turbulent chapter for England's Red Bull side. That's the latest from Radio News Hub. I'm Dave Cronin.
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4: This is your weather update.
0: A fine evening with some late sunshine for many. Patchy low cloud will form in eastern and central areas. Lows of 13 Celsius in the north and 20 Celsius in the south.
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6: The gore-tastic Evil Dead franchise is back with its latest installment, Evil Dead Burn. This time, the death of a mother's son becomes a family reunion from hell as they all slowly turn into deadites. 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
6: Dwayne Johnson has returned to reprise his iconic role of Maui in the brand new live-action Moana. 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
9: 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Shapeshifter! 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
6: And finally, for something a little bit more salt of the earth, Netflix drops the latest adaptation of Little House on the Prairie on July 9th. That's the latest entertainment roundup. I'm
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Hello and welcome to Pop Party Nation. I'm your host Joe and I'll be with you for the next 2 hours. 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Coming up, we have One Republic, Katy Perry, and Sabrina Carpenter right here on Pop Party Nation.

Pop Party Nation with Joe. We are doing a new segment. This is called Joe's Throws. It's my favorites from the 90s and 2000s that don't get played much on radio anymore. This is one of my favorites. Is Marcy Playground, Sex and Candy, right here on Pop Party Nation.

Pop Party Nation with Joe. It's time for Joe's Joke Break. Here's the question. Why did the musician get kicked out of the party? The answer coming up in a few songs right here on Pop Party Nation.

Pop Party Nation with Joe. Thanks for tuning in. We are doing Joe's Joke Break, and if you missed the question, here it is. Why did the musician get kicked out of the party? The answer? Because he couldn't find the right key. Here is Chris Brown, Run It, on Pop Party Nation with

Pop Party Nation with Joe. It's time for Joe's Impossible Question. Here it is. 15% of people wish they had this ability. What is it? The answer coming up in a few songs right here on Pop Party Nation.

0: looking for anyone else in connection with this murder. At this stage, there is nothing to suggest that it was politically motivated.
1: Two men have died after going into the sea at Seaton Carew in Hartlepool to help two children in difficulty. The children were rescued and taken to hospital as a precaution, but both men were pulled from the water by RNLI and later pronounced dead. Experts have warned parts of the UK are at exceptional risk of wildfires as the heatwave continues. Areas in southern England and the Midlands are highlighted as being at highest risk, according to Natural England. The Prince of Wales has congratulated England on a 2-1 victory against Norway, which will see the team into its first World Cup semi-final since 2018. A victorious England will face Argentina in Atlanta on Wednesday. Waitrose says it's commenced its earliest ever harvest at its Hampshire-based farm. The supermarket attributes its unprecedented early start to unseasonably high temperatures. The manager of the Leckford estate is Dave Miles.
2: So historically, the latest I've ever started cutting oilseed rape was the 12th of August. We were cutting oilseed rape on the 9th of July.
1: And Jannik Sinner has defended his Wimbledon title after a tough four-set battle with Alexander Zverev. Zverev, fresh from his French Open win, took the opening set, but Sinner hit back to claim a 6-7, 7-6, 6-3, 6-4 victory. That's the latest from Radio News Hub. I'm Dave Cronin.
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5: This is your weather update.
1: Monday will see many places dry with sunny spells, brisk easterly winds with gales along some southern and western coasts, highs of 28 degrees Celsius.

0: The Gore-tastic Evil Dead franchise is back with its latest installment, Evil Dead Burn. This time, the death of a mother's son becomes a family reunion from hell as they all slowly turn into deadites. Catch it in cinemas from Thursday, 9th of July.
1: Will's looking down on us from above.
2: From above. He's down below.
0: Dwayne Johnson has returned to reprise his iconic role of Maui in the brand new live-action Moana. You can expect to hear all your favourite songs and see all your favourite characters back on the big screen from Friday, 10th of July.
3: Maui! Shapeshifter, you stole the heart of Tefiti and cursed the whole world. If you restore the heart, you'd be everyone's hero.
0: And finally, for something a little bit more salt of the earth, Netflix drops the latest adaptation of Little House on the Prairie on July 9th. That's today's Entertainment Roundup. I'm Nicola.
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Pop Party Nation with Joe. We are doing Joe's Impossible Question. If you missed it, here it is. 15% of people wish they had this ability. What is it? The answer? Read people's minds. Sometimes I wish I do, sometimes I don't. It depends on the situation. Here is Rihanna, Pond Day Replay on Pop Party.

0: biggest songs in the nation counted down by Joe. It's time for the Big Five Countdown.
1: Big Five Countdown. I'm your host, Joe. Thanks for tuning in. Coming in at number five this week is Ella Langley, Choosing Texas.
0: Number five.

0: dropping one spot to number two. Does that mean we have a new number one? 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Here's Olivia Dean. So easy to fall in love.
1: Number two.

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Pop Party Nation with Joe.

Party Nation with Joe. We are doing this week's long distance dedication. It goes out to Mia in Orlando from Ryan in Minneapolis. Just want to send a little sunshine your way. Keep doing your thing and stay awesome. I'm cheering for you every single day. Here is Dua Lipa levitating on Pop Party Nation with Joe. Yeah,

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1: It's a time for me to wrap up the show. I'd like to say thanks for listening. I really appreciate it. Until next time, have a good one. Stay safe and keep on popping. Here's a feel-good finish song for the week. Black Eyed Peas, I Got a Feeling. See you guys.

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1: Detectives investigating the alleged murder of former MP and MEP Anne Widdecombe have said they're not looking for anyone else after a 28-year-old man was arrested. The former Conservative minister and later Reform UK spokeswoman was found dead at her home on Thursday. Reform UK's Richard Tice spoke to the press about his memories of Miss Widdecombe as he paid tribute to her in her Devon village of Hayter.
2: I would say with me because it was very much summed up what my late mother's attitude to life was, which is what she said to Graham Norton. It's a wonderful clip. And she said, life's not a dress rehearsal. Go for it. And that was that.
1: Parts of the UK are now facing an exceptional wildfire risk as the heatwave intensifies. Natural England says southern England and the Midlands are currently at highest danger, with that top-tier risk expected to spread into southeast and eastern England by midweek. Most of England and Wales will sit under a very high risk. England's World Cup quarter-final win over Norway drew a peak audience of 18 million, the biggest TV crowd of the year. Jude Bellingham scored twice, including a dramatic extra time winner, to send England into Wednesday's semi-final against Argentina. AI can flag patients who are seriously ill before they show physical symptoms. That's according to the East Kent Hospitals NHS Trust, who are the first in the UK to be using the tech. Dr. Mohamed Al-Abdali is the founder of Patients Know Best.
3: This one in particular, I think, is really worth adopting because East Kent Hospital and the company Sanom have done a lot of work doing the research, proving that it really is useful and it really is safe.
1: And England are searching for a new Red Bull leadership team after Brendan McCullum's test reign came to an end. Ben Stokes' retirement at Trent Bridge marked McCullum's final test, closing a turbulent chapter for England's Red Bull side. That's the latest from Radio News Hub. I'm Dave Cronin.
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5: This is your weather update.
1: Monday will see many places dry with sunny spells, brisk easterly winds with gales along some southern and western coasts, highs of 28 degrees Celsius.
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6: The gore-tastic Evil Dead franchise is back with its latest installment, Evil Dead Burn. This time, the death of a mother's son becomes a family reunion from hell as they all slowly turn into deadites. Catch it in cinemas from Thursday, 9th of July.
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6: Dwayne Johnson has returned to reprise his iconic role of Maui in the brand new live-action Moana. 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
6: 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That's the latest entertainment roundup. I'm
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11: 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What will the year be today? 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

And so, welcome along to another edition of the Classic Chart Rundown with me, Dave Marley, where today we concentrate on the chart of July 1987. Down from last week's 13 to this week's number 20 was Johnny Logan and Hold Me Now, and down 8 from last week's number 8 to this week's 19 was George Michael and I Want Your Sex. You just heard a non-mover at this week's 18 for Broken English and Coming On Strong, and it's a brand new entry at this week's...

0: new entry of this week's number 17 for Billy Idol and Sweet 16, and it's another brand new entry at this week's
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0: brand new entry at this week's number 16 for Mel and Kim and FLM, and it's another brand new entry at this week's
1: number 15
0: for Hearts.

0: And so another brand new entry at this week's number 15 for Heart and Alone. And it's down from last week's number 11 to this week's
1: number 14
0: for ABC.

0: So it's down three spaces from last week's 11 to this week's 14. ABC and When Smokey Sings. As we continue the chart countdown for July 1987, it's down one space from last week's number 12 to this week's
1: number 13
0: for Chris Rea.

And it's down one space from last week's 12 to this week's 13, Chris Rea and Less Dance. It was another brand new entry, this week's number 12 for Black and Sweetest Smile. And it was down two spaces from last week's number 9 to this week's number 11 for Whitesnake and Is This Love. As we step inside the top 10 of July 1987, it's down three from last week's number 7 to this

0: sights have fallen three spaces from last week's number 7 to this week's number 10. Curiosity Killed the Cat and Misfit. And it's down 3 from last week's number 6 to this week's
1: number 9
0: for John Farnham.

0: forward three spaces from last week's number 6 to this week's number 9 for John Farnham and You're the Voice. And it's down 4 from last week's number 4 to this week's
1: number 8
0: for Whitney Houston.

0: Whitney Houston drops down 4 spaces from last week's number 4 to this week's number 8 with I Wanna Dance With Somebody, and it's up from last week's number 16 to this week's
1: number 7
0: for Atlantic Star.

0: climb of 9 spaces from last week's 16 to this week's number 7, Atlantic Star and Always. And it's up 4 from last week's number 10 to this week's
1: number 6
0: for Cliff Richard.

0: Cliff Richard climbs four spaces from last week's number 10 to this week's number 6 with My Pretty One. As we continue the chart countdown for July 1987, it's up from last week's 17 to this week's...
1: Number

0: So Aha climbed 12 spaces from last week's 17 to this week's number 5 with The Living Daylights, and it's up one from last week's number 5 to this week's
1: number 4
0: for Terence Trent D'Arby.

0: Harris Trent D'Arby climbs one space from last week's number 5 to this week's number 4 with Wishing Well as we step inside the top 3 of July 1987. It's down from last week's number 2 to this week's
1: number 3
0: for The Firm.

So it's down one from last week's number two to this week's number three, The Firm and Star Trekking. And it's up one from last week's number three to this week's number two for Bruce Willis.

And so it climbs one space from last week's number three to this week's number two, Bruce Willis and Under the Broadwalk. We're moments away from finding out what was number one in July 1987. Before we do, let's recap on the top 10. So it's down three from last week's seven to this week's number 10, Curiosity Killed the Cat and Misfits. Down three from last week's six to this week's nine, John Farnham and You're the Voice. Down four from last week's number four to this week's number eight, Whitney Houston and I Want to Dance with Somebody. It's up from last week's 16 to this week's number seven for Atlantic Star and Always. Up four from last week's 10 to this week's number six, Cliff Richard and My Pretty One. It's up 12 from last week's 17 to this week's number five for Aha and The Living Daylights. And it's up one from last week's five to this week's four, Terence Trent D'Arby and Wishing Well. Inside the top three, it's down one from last week's number two to this week's three, The Firm and Star Trekking. And it's up one from last week's number three to this week's number two for Bruce Willis and Under the Broadwalk. The track that was number one in July 1987. Britain's number one. It's the Pet Shop Boys. It's a Sin. I'll see you next time.

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1: Police say they're not looking for anyone else after arresting a 28-year-old man on suspicion of murdering Anne Widdecombe. The 78-year-old was found dead at her home in Dartmoor on Thursday. Officers say there's no evidence of a political or terrorism link and are urging the public not to engage with online speculation. Matt Longman is Assistant Chief Constable from Devon and Cornwall Police and spoke to reporters earlier.
2: At this point, there is still no information to suggest that this is a terrorism-related incident, and at this point, we are not looking for anyone else in connection with this murder. At this stage, there is nothing to suggest that it was politically motivated.
1: Two men have died after going into the sea at Seaton Carew in Hartlepool to help two children in difficulty. The children were rescued and taken to hospital as a precaution, but both men were pulled from the water by RNLI and later pronounced dead. Experts have warned parts of the UK are at exceptional risk of wildfires as the heatwave continues. Areas in southern England and the Midlands are highlighted as being at highest risk, according to Natural England. The Prince of Wales has congratulated England on a 2-1 victory against Norway, which will see the team into its first World Cup semi-final since 2018. A victorious England will face Argentina in Atlanta on Wednesday. Waitrose says it's commenced its earliest ever harvest at its Hampshire-based farm. The supermarket attributes its unprecedented early start to unseasonably high temperatures. The manager of the Leckford estate is Dave Miles.
3: So historically, the latest I've ever started cutting oilseed rape was the 12th of August. We were cutting oilseed rape on the 9th of July.
1: And Jannik Sinner has defended his Wimbledon title after a tough four-set battle with Alexander Zverev. Zverev, fresh from his French Open win, took the opening set, but Sinner hit back to claim a 6-7, 7-6, 6-3, 6-4 victory. That's the latest from Radio News Hub. I'm Dave Cronin.
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6: This is your weather update.
1: Monday will see many places dry with sunny spells. Brisk easterly winds with gales along some southern and western coasts. Highs of 28 degrees Celsius.
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Great song from Patti Smith, Don Henley. Sometimes love, it just ain't enough. Before that, we had the Culture Club and their Victims. I welcome you along. It's Alec here. This is The Love Zone, and we're on your favourite radio station for the next hour. Get ready for some great love songs to come your way. Give you some Bryan Adams and Rod Stewart right after this from the Four Seasons.

Liz is on bars and breathing. And if you listen to the song carefully, what she's basically saying is, I'm going to change my mind a lot, so get ready. Yeah, sounds like that to me anyway. The Love Zone, playing for you, Mike and the Mechanics.

you don't want to know my secrets. You don't want to know what I think. He's a bit nosy, isn't he? Yeah. Sutherland Brothers and Secrets. And that's one I play a lot on the other radio show, the Vinyl Days radio show, where we play music from the 60s to the 80s. Yeah, good song that. Right, where are we going? We're sticking with the 70s. Yeah. Round about 28 minutes left. That's all we've got left, and then it's time to go time. Give you some Eagle Eye Cherry right after this one. It comes from Eric Clapton.

Sandy Posey. Number one from the 60s. Lovely song called The Single Girl. Playing out here on The Love Zone. If you want to get in contact, head on to Facebook. You'll find us under The Love Zone. Leave us a cheeky message and give us a lovely like as well. Yeah. I'm like

I go weak in the presence of beauty. That has never happened to me when I've looked in the mirror. Trust me. That's the sound of Alison Moy. What are we doing? Right, third last song for you. Back to the 80s. It was a one-hit wonder, and he sadly passed away. The song is Zoom from Fat Larry's Band.

0: Monday will see many places dry with sunny spells, brisk easterly winds with gales along some southern and western coasts, highs of 28 degrees Celsius.
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2: It as well. And it's Christine and the Queens. This one's called People I've Been Sad. That's how they pronounce it. It doesn't sound proper English to me, but anyway, that's what it says. But here it is, Christine and the Queens. People I've been sad.

understand why. See, it's burning me to hold on to this. I know this is something I gotta do, but that don't mean I want to. What I'm trying to say is that I love you. I feel like this is coming to an end.